0: The title track off their 1982 album, Rio, that is Duran Duran.
1: I have a question to ask you. Do you think it would be really weird if I told you that when I was a teenager, I used to have all the posters from Duran Duran on my wall?
0: Well, yeah, my sisters kind of had that too. But I guess it depends on the individual, what they like.
1: Oh, really? So you didn't like Duran Duran when you were a teenager?
0: Oh, sure I did, but I had posters on my wall like Van Halen, Def Leppard, Helix, kind of guy posters, you know what I mean.
1: All right, so what are you trying to say?
0: I'm not trying to say anything. You asked me, I'm telling you. If you like Duran Duran, that's wonderful. Many people love Duran Duran. I'm sure they painted their walls with their posters.
1: Yeah.
0: Duran Duran was a very popular band in the 80s, and I'd take nothing away from that.
1: Yeah, they certainly had a lot of hits, didn't they?
0: They certainly did. Well, Gringo, you have a dumb criminal story for us, do you not?
1: Sure do. Everyone should learn how to cook, right? Well, you don't want to be that family who alternates between peanut butter and jam sandwiches and chicken McNuggets as their constant nutrition income. Or worse, the family who throws parties and no one shows up for fear of being either poisoned or disgusted into the next dimension. One man in New York is beyond clueless, or at least doing a terrible job of pretending as such. He claimed he had been cooking 4 steaks at once and accidentally set the house and his car on fire. His ridiculous slapstick story is featured at the Daily Star. His house was destroyed by water and smoke damage, and the man was arrested for insurance fraud, in addition to his previous drug sale charges. Sounds like he could use a chat with Chef Ramsay.
0: And that is brought to you by dumbcriminals.com. They've been humiliating dumb crooks since 1999. I have to admit, I've tried cooking 4 steaks at once, but never came close to starting the house on fire. But I have to admit, that's a pretty good attempt to a scam.
1: Yeah, I was kind of wondering how he tried to get away with saying his car caught fire. Was he having the barbecue in his carport, perhaps?
0: Well, some people will do anything to make a buck. But I've always found that the easiest way to do that is to work.
1: Yeah, and it'll keep you out of jail, too.
0: That's right. From the 1985 album Big Bam Boom, this is Daryl Hall and John Oates. Some things are better left unsaid on Back to the 80s.

0: Beatles, Some Things Are Better Left Unsaid, and that song would peak at number 17 on the AC chart in the USA. All right, coming up after the break, we'll hear from Mike and the Mechanics, Johnny Hates Jazz, Pat Benatar, and we will take a walk into the vault and check out this week's Vault Dweller.
1: Did you by any chance install a heater in that place yet?
0: Back to the 80s returns right after this break.
1: I'll take that as a no.
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0: Welcome back. I'm Ray Gauthier, and this is Back to the 80s.
5: It's time to go inside the vault.
0: And here we are once again, walking through our dusty vault in search for another lost classic.
1: Yeah, this place could certainly use a duster.
0: Well, there's one right there. Get to work, buddy.
1: Funny guy.
0: Okay, this week's Vault Dweller takes us back to 1987. The band is called The Other Ones. The members consisted mainly of Australians, but was based in Berlin, Germany in the late 1980s. The song they're most famous for was Holiday, which was released in 1986 from their self-titled album, The Other Ones, which peaked at number 4 in Germany, number 10 in New Zealand, and number 29 in the U.S. However, there is one minor hit on that same album that is usually overlooked. We are what we...

We Are the Other Ones, released in 1987. This week's Vault Dweller. And we seal up the vault for another week, and we'll reopen it again next time in search for another lost classic of the year.

0: That is Pat Benatar, We Belong, from 1984. And that song would peak at number 7 on the U.S. pop chart. And I guess the only real song, that's from the album Tropico, and that probably was the biggest hit off that album. One minor hit was the O-O song. Remember that one?
1: Yeah, I remember that one. I'm really surprised it didn't do better than it did, because it was a catchy tune.
0: Yeah, well, while Pat Benatar did pretty good for herself, her career started in 1979 with her album In the Heat of the Night, and she kind of finalized things in 2003 with her album Go, which was a bit of a flop. But through that span, she released 40-plus singles. So her albums did pretty good.
1: Yeah.
0: 4 of her albums went platinum. 1 went 5 times platinum. 1 went 2 times platinum. And 2 albums went gold.
1: Ooh.
0: Not too shabby.
1: Not too shabby at all.
0: Yeah. And I would guess most people have at least 1 Pat Benatar album in their home.
1: Yeah, I think you probably got them all, don't you?
0: No, not all of them. Just the 80s releases.
1: I should have figured that out.
0: And we want people to keep listening, because in the future we'll be giving away albums, 80s albums, like from Pat Benatar and other popular bands in the 80s. CD, though, we're not going to send you the LP. Not too many people have a turntable anymore.
1: Oh, you'd be surprised. I've got one.
0: Oh, that's right. You installed one in your car.
1: Hey, you have to admit, it sounded pretty good.
0: Here's Johnny Hates Jazz from 1988. Turn back the clock on Back to the 80s.

is the title track off their album Turn Back the Clock. That is Johnny Hates Jazz, released in 1988. And we're going to stay in 1988 with Mike and the Mechanics with Nobody's Perfect.

0: From the album The Living Years, released in 1988, Mike and the Mechanics with Nobody's Perfect. When Back to the 80s returns, Billy Idol, Ultravox, Simply Red, and Sherry Keane. Stay right there.
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2: 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Many times you have comforted me. You were there for me when Villa went 3 down after 9 minutes. 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

0: from her album People Talk from 1984, I Want You Back. And no, she wasn't a one-hit wonder. She released two other singles, one from the same album called Would You Miss Me, and in 1988, Diamonds and Pearls.
1: Oh, is that the one that she did with, did she do that with Prince?
0: No. Prince did another version of Diamond and Pearls in 1991, and that was a good song.
1: Yeah, sure was.
0: From 1989, from the album A New Flame, it simply read, It's Only

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Well, we certainly do, and we would love to play your favorite song. 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That's request@backtothe80s, and that's 80s.info. From 1982, it's Ultravox, Reap the Wild Twins.

0: The Wild Wind. That is Ultravox, released October 15th, 1982. Now there is some classic music. Now that sounds vaguely familiar.
1: Oh, yeah.
0: This is a really fun song. You probably have heard this in the clubs, perhaps in the 80s and maybe even into the early 90s. We're going to end the show this week with a request. Deborah wanted to hear Billy Idol's Flesh for Fantasy. It was a particular mix she had in mind. It's called the Below the Belt Mix.
1: Below the Belt Mix. That sounds a little painful just thinking about that.
0: I agree. Billy Idol released many remixes off his hit singles in the 80s. And no matter what dance club you visited around the world, you heard a Billy Idol dance mix.
1: So, what does Deborah say? What did she have to say in her email?
0: I know why you want me to read it, because you've already read it, and you know she mentions you.
1: Yeah, so what? Read it.
0: Okay. She says, "Hi, guys. Love the show and would love to hug the stuffing out of Gringo. I don't know why, but he sounds cuddly."
1: Yeah. See, right there. Got a fan club right there.
0: She continues, "Perhaps if I'm in that neck of the woods, I could do just that. But in the meantime, could you play for me a favorite Billy Idol remix? It's called Flesh for Fantasy, the Below the Belt Mix. And I thank you very much in advance, Deborah."
1: Now that is an email I'm going to save.
0: Gringo, do me a favor. Tell me something. What is your secret?
1: What do you mean?
0: Well, you get all these women that are constantly emailing you. That doesn't happen to me.
1: Well, Ray, some guys got it and some guys don't.

0: song went out to Deborah. Flesh for Fantasy from Billy Idol from 1984. Well, Gringo, it's been a fun show.
1: Yeah, it certainly has. It's amazing how quickly 2 hours will fly.
0: Not to worry. 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
1: Pressure is mounting on the Prime Minister to resign. Scores of Labour MPs have now publicly urged Sir Keir Starmer to either stand down or set a timetable for his departure. Earlier, the PM vowed to prove his doubters wrong during a relaunch speech after the disastrous local election results. London Mayor Sadiq Khan says the public want to see rapid change.
2: What the government's got to do is accelerate delivery, accelerate the pace of change so people can start seeing the benefits of a Labour government. I'm not somebody calling for a change in leadership, but I'm calling for a change in the pace of delivery.
1: Meanwhile, Roman Levinovich, a Ukrainian man accused of an arson attack on the Prime Minister's home, has told the Old Bailey he was forced to start the fire and did not intend to endanger anyone's life. 22 British passengers and crew evacuated from the MV Hondius are in isolation at a hospital in Liverpool. They'll be quarantined for 72 hours before being sent home to self-isolate for a further 42 days. Health officials insist all of the evacuees are healthy and asymptomatic. President Trump says the ceasefire with Iran is on life support. He's branded a proposal from Tehran to end the war as stupid.
3: After reading the piece of garbage they sent us, I didn't even finish reading it. Right now, the ceasefire is on massive life support, where the doctor walks in and says, sir, your loved one has approximately a 1% chance of living.
1: Meanwhile, Cole Thomas Allen, the man charged with attempting to assassinate President Trump last month, has appeared in court and pleaded not guilty. Millions of energy customers have been urged not to panic after OVO announced plans to buy its rival E.ON. The takeover will create Britain's biggest energy supplier, but consumer groups insist all existing tariffs will be honoured under the planned deal. And the popular online word game Wordle is to get its own primetime TV show. That's the latest from Radio News Hub. I'm David Hall.
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1: Rain will gradually clear throughout the morning, but sunny spells could be interrupted by scattered showers in the north, feeling chilly, especially in the brisk northerly breeze, a high though of 16 degrees Celsius.
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1: Let's go!
2: Oh, let's go in there. Hello, you all right? Welcome along. Welcome to another Rewind as we delve into the archives. We're about to take you on that musical, magical mystery tour. As always, for the first 20-25 minutes or so, I will not tell you the year. No. I will throw some clues in. For argument's sake, it was the year that the hair was big. I think they're having a dig, because I don't have a lot.
3: You know what I mean?
2: Apparently the denim was acid washed. I don't know either. It was also the year that we met the Simpsons. Ooh. And we all fell in love with a little mermaid. Yeah, I have no idea. I can tell you. 15 go up. 18 drop down. 2 refuse to move. And we got 5 new entries from this week. But what is the year? Remember, don't call, don't text, don't email, don't do anything.

from this week, back in the day, but what is the year? Kicked off with the almighty De La Soul and one of the best albums ever, 3 Feet High and Rising. Do you know what? I still play that. It's quality. Taken from that album, Me, Myself and I. It was down 15, this week's number 40. It was down 9 at 39 for Soul to Soul. And we're going to keep on moving. And it was down 18 for Inner City and Ain't Nobody.

0: the rewind. As you know, 40 songs into 2 hours just doesn't work. It really doesn't. We've tried. So we do kind of mix and match it between 40 and 11. So where are we now then?
1: Number 35.
0: With Robert Palmer.

0: chose. Living
1: top five this week's 34. Before that, Robert Palmer. You got to go. A little bit different from the Power Station days, don't you think? Yeah. You're the lady. Toys, play with them too much. You get. And we're going to change his ways. The Rewind Chart Show with Nikki B. Right, let's see if we can help you along with the guessing of the year. It was the year that George W. Bush was sworn in as president of the US. The Dalai Lama won the Nobel Peace Prize. And it was the final time that Daniel Day-Lewis appeared on stage in Hamley. He claims that he saw the ghost of his father, causing him to never appear on stage again, yeah? The toy of the year was Polly Pocket. I'll say that because I have no idea. What's a Polly Pocket? Yeah. It was also the year that the Berlin Wall famously started to be brought down. And the headline act was Hoff. Yeah, David Hasselhoff. I mean, really? And B&Q broke the law. Oh, no. They opened on a Sunday. Oh, can you imagine that now? And the biggest game wasn't necessarily released in this year, but everybody was going crazy for Tetris. Yeah. Talking of tech and everything, the World Wide Web was invented by Tim Berners-Lee in this year. Nintendo released the Game Boy. Sky began broadcasting as the first satellite TV service in Europe. And the first GPS satellite was launched into space. BB's Rewind Charts on the air, BB. Remember, don't call, don't text, don't do anything. Air, I will reveal the year after this.

0: totally underrated Sam Brown. Up 14, this week's 31. But what is the year? If you was to say 1992, I'd look at you and go, really? Honestly? However, if you said 1989, give yourself a pat on the back.
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and it was down 10 this week, 27 for the Fine Young Cannibals. And the good thing, so we're in 1989. 37 years ago, eh? And it feels like yesterday. Kind of. Shall we have a little look? We like this feature. It's the cost of living. It makes us all depressed. Why we like it, I don't know. Average UK house price in 1989 was around about 60 grand. However, if you was in London, it was 82. The average wage was around about 10 and a half grand. If you was lucky, you'd get 12. Which basically means a full-time male worker averaged around about 230 to 270 a week, while a female worker earned around 150 to 180, reflecting the significant gender pay gap at the time. If you was doing your weekly shop, this is the scary bit. A pint of milk back in 89 would set you back 25p. A loaf of bread, 48p. A dozen eggs, not half a dozen, 85p. A pack of butter, set you back 50p. A can of baked beans, it doesn't say what variety, it just says 22p. Pint of beer, £1.05. Like, really? And a litre of petrol was only 38p. It's depressing, isn't it?

just like a bus. You wait forever and all of a sudden two turn up. Double new entry. Naina Cherry, Manchild at 26. Deacon Blue, Fergus Sings the Blues at number 25. It's the rewind as we look back this week, 37 years ago, 1989, and Bon Jovi.

I may have got my years mixed up a little bit, but I'm pretty sure Bon Jovi played Wembley in 89. I was there. I don't know. Just get confused with the years. Sure it was 89. They were down six. This week's 24. And I'll be there for you. You know when certain songs just trigger memories? Yeah, I remember being kind of sired to the stage, watching them go crazy. Absolute brilliantness. Bon Jovi, I'll be there for you on the rewind. So what was we watching on the big screen back in 89? Well, I can tell you Indiana Jones and the Last Crusade came out, along with Lethal Weapon 2. I'm amazed at that. I was convinced that was late 90s. Rain Man also came out in 89. Honey, I Shrunk the Kids. Look Who's Talking. I haven't seen that in years. Ghostbusters 2. Back to the Future Part 2. Dead Poets Society. As I said earlier, The Little Mermaid, yeah. And When Harry Met Sally. But the biggest film of the year, and again, I was privileged to go to the premiere of this, I'm Birdman. But the original one. You know the Michael Keaton one? Yeah. When Prince done all the music for it? Yeah. On the small screen, as I said earlier, The Simpsons came out for the very first time. We all went a little bit yellow. And it was the very first year that the House of Commons was televised live. And it was the year in Coronation Street where 27 million people watched Alan get hit by that Blackpool tram. And we all cheered, there we go. I just made it, okay. It was also the year for Home and Away. Yeah, Home and Away, The Arrival, to Neighbours. And MacGyver was shown on British TV. And we all realised we need some hairpins. It's amazing, isn't it? And Bagger Grove. Bagger. Coming back, apparently. Yeah, Bagger Grove was shown for the very first time, along with Seinfeld. And Birds of a Feather were shown for the very first time. But obviously, we were still watching the old classics. Blind Date, Bread, Inspector Morse, Roseanne, Cheers, Early Fools and Horses. And I say Early Fools and Horses because it was the one where he fell through the bar. Drink up, drink, we're leaving. You're crapping my style. Still one of the best scenes ever.

Bobbity Brown and Every Little Step from Ghostbusters 2. Yeah, I know. It's a new entry at number 20. And Stevie Nicks is at

0: early morn, close the gate. Bye-bye, house. Can't be late. Hurry up, Mum. See that cat? Ate Billy's budgie. That's why it's so fat. Watch me climb up this tree. Statues, the park. It's amazing what you see. Over the bridge, down past the shop. Not far to go. There's Mr. Lollipop. Hello, school. It's 8:30. Told you, Mum, we wouldn't be late. Taking your kids to school by car just isn't the same. The school run. Why not walk it?
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3: Attempts to try and reset Sir Keir Starmer's premiership are going from bad to worse. Just hours after the PM promised to prove his doubters wrong, several ministerial aides have quit and dozens of Labour MPs are now calling for him to resign. Former Deputy PM Angela Rayner has also piled on the pressure, saying tweaks won't fix the challenges facing the country.
4: The Prime Minister today acknowledged the frustration that was expressed last week. But we will be judged on actions and not just our words. I'm proud of our Labour values, but they're not enough if we do not have a plan to put them into practice.
3: 20 Britons are beginning self-isolation in the UK after being evacuated from the cruise ship hit by hantavirus. They're in quarantine at the Arrow Park Hospital on Merseyside. President Trump says the month-long ceasefire between the US and Iran is on a massive life support. Iran has laid out its demands to end the war and reopen the Strait of Hormuz, but Mr. Trump has rejected the proposal, calling it a piece of garbage. UN spokesman Farhan Haq is urging both countries to carry on talking.
5: A return to full-scale fighting would be catastrophic. Already, the situation is untenable given the lack of freedom of movement in the Strait of Hormuz.
3: Meanwhile, the man who attempted to assassinate President Trump last month has pleaded not guilty. Cole Thomas Allen from Los Angeles has appeared in court and faces a maximum sentence of life in prison if found guilty. British Steel is set to be brought back into public ownership. Legislation will give the government powers to take full ownership of the company after ministers seized control of the Scunthorpe Steelworks from its Chinese owners last year. And get set for a cold snap. Arctic air is set to sweep across the UK this week. Temperatures are expected to fall well below the mid-May average, replacing the spring warmth many of us have recently felt. That's the latest from Radio News Hub. I'm David Hall.
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3: Rain will gradually clear throughout the morning, but sunny spells could be interrupted by scattered showers in the north, feeling chilly, especially in the brisk northerly breeze, a high though of 16 degrees Celsius.
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Lovely Red. If you don't know me by now, down three this week's 15. And it was up one this week's 14 for Debbie Gibson and Electric Youth. I won't do the story. I think I've drawn that story out and I know that when I nipped down the stairs, I got to think, almost. I had to say almost. Yeah. At least said about that, the better. Should we do the world of sport instead? And we'll kick off with the old footy bill. The FA Cup was won by Liverpool. The League Cup back then, it was the Littlewoods Cup, was Nottingham Forest. The European Cup, which is now the Champions League, was won by AC Milan. We never had the Premier League and all that in 89. So it was the old First Division. Arsenal won that. Second Division, which is now the Championship. You follow my drift? Man City, Second Division. I know. Third Division, which is now League One. Yeah, you follow? Wolves, yeah. And Fourth Division, which is now League Two. Rotherham United. And the conference was Maidstone United. Really? Maidstone? Up there in Scotland, the Premier Division was won by Rangers. The Scottish Cup was won by Celtic. And if you follow in F1, the driver's champion for 89 was Alain Prost from McLaren Honda, who also got the constructors. If you're following your snooker, the World Snooker Championship was won by Steve Davis. The Masters was won by Stephen Hendry. And he also won the UK Championship as well. If you're following your tennis, the Australian Open for the men was won by Evan Lendl. For the women, it was Steffi Graf. The French, Michael Chang for the men. And Arantxa Sanchez Vicario for the women. And on Wimbledon, Steffi Graf got that for the ladies. Boris Becker for the men. Becker also got the US Open along with Steffi Graf for the ladies. In the golf, the Masters was won by Nick Faldo. The US Open was Curtis Strange. The Open was Calvecchio. The PGA was Wayne Stewart. Wayne, I'll try that again. Payne. Can't read. And if you're following your horse racing, obviously in 89, the legendary Desert Orchid fought back in the mud to win the Gold Cup under Simon Sherwood. And the Grand National was Little Povier. Jimmy Frost ridden that one. Ascot Gold Cup was Sir Deem and Greville Starkey. And the Derby was Nashwan under Willie Carson. Should we get back to the chart?

0: Holly Johnson. Down three at this week's number three, number 13, number three. And Americanos.
1: Movies and heroes in the land of the free. You can be what you wanna be.
0: And just falling outside the top 10 at
2: number 11.
0: It's Transvision Vamp.

down to this week's number 11. Transvision Vamp and Baby I Don't Care. So we kind of mixed and match it between 40 and 11. But I guarantee I will give you every single song in the top.

0: this week back in 1989. Our top 10 looked a little bit like what we're doing. What we did it do? I have no idea. One of these are our number one. Could it be Queen? What about Midnight Oil? Could it be various artists? What about Kylie? Natalie Cole? Edelweiss? Bangles? Or even Roxette? One of those is our number one. I can tell you, three go up, four go down, two refuse to budge, and we've got one new entry. But who is our number one? Don't go cheating.
1: Music power, music.
0: It's not like you're going to win anything, and it'll spoil the surprise. Up four, this week's number 10 for Roxette.

and the beds are burning. And it was up four, this week's number 10 for Roxette and The Look. It's The Rewind and a former number one from the Bangles.

former number one for the Bengals. An eternal flame on the rewind as we look back this week, 1989. And this, who remembers? It's up one. This week's number six for Edelweiss.

Love it. It was down to this week's number five for Queen. And I won it all. Cannot hear that song without thinking of the musical We Will Rock You. If you've never seen it, when it comes back on tour, I really do suggest you go see it. It is brilliant. Written by Ben Elton. And it's pure music indulgence. It's a non-mover at number four. Who remembers the London Boys?

I always get confused with the London Boys and Milli Vanilli. The London Boys actually sung their own songs, didn't they? It was Milli Vanilli that didn't. Sure it was. Sure it was. I may have got that wrong, but I think I've got it right. Back to the chart then. It's up to this week's three for Natalie Cole.

give us up to this week's number three for Miss You Like Crazy and Natalie Cole. It's The Rewind. So who's at number two?

0: last week's number one. This week's number two. Don't forget, this is the This Week back in 1989, all right? Not last week, last week. I'm confusing myself. Should we count them down?
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2: Number 34.
0: Alison Williams, My Love Is So Raw.
2: Number 33.
0: Concan, I Beg Your Pardon.
2: Number 32.
0: Diana Ross, Working Overtime.
2: Number 31.
0: Sam Brown, Can I Get a Witness?
2: Number 30.
0: Lynn Hamilton, On the Inside.
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0: Naina Cherry, Man Child.
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0: Deacon Blue, Fergus Sings the Blues.
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0: Bon Jovi, I'll Be There for You.
2: Number 25. 3.
0: Capella, Helsom Hallett.
2: Number 22.
0: Paul McCartney, My Brave Face.
2: Number 21.
0: Hue and Cry, Violently.
2: Number 20.
0: Bobby Brown, Every Little Step.
2: Number 19.
0: Yaz, Where Has All the Love Gone?
2: Number 18.
0: Poison, Your Mama Don't Dance.
2: Number 17.
0: Stephen Dennis, Don't It Make You Feel Good?
2: Number 16.
0: Stevie Nicks, Rooms on Fire.
2: Number 15.
0: Simply Red, If You Don't Know Me By Now.
2: Number 14.
0: Debbie Gibson, Electric Youth.
2: Number 13.
0: Holly Johnson, Americanos.
2: Number 12.
0: Beatmasters, Who's in the House?
2: Number 11.
0: Transvision Vamp, A Baby I Don't Care.
2: Number 10.
0: Roxette, The Look.
2: Number 9.
0: Midnight Oil, Beds Are Burning.
2: Number 8.
0: Chaka Khan, I'm Every Woman.
2: Number 7.
0: Bangles, Eternal Flame.
2: Number 6.
0: Edelweiss, Bring Me Edelweiss.
2: Number 5.
0: Queen, I Want It All.
2: Number 4.
0: London Boys, Requiem.
2: Number 3.
0: Natalie Cole, Miss You Like Crazy.
2: Number 2.
0: Kylie, Hand On Your Heart. Which can mean only one thing.
2: Number 1.
0: Yeah, it goes to various...

0: My parents say I was put on this world for a reason. 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
2: Hi, my name's Karen and I work at Hairdressers in Sheffield. I've got two kids, one husband and a dog. I ride a Kawasaki 500. I live in Halfway, so my journey to work is usually via Hackenthorpe, through intake to Manortop, then down City Road all the way into town. I wear a pink leather jacket and a white helmet. So if you're driving that way, look out for me, please. Thanks.
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7: Pressure is mounting on the Prime Minister to resign. Scores of Labour MPs have now publicly urged Sir Keir Starmer to either stand down or set a timetable for his departure. Earlier, the PM vowed to prove his doubters wrong during a relaunch speech after the disastrous local election results. London Mayor Sadiq Khan says the public want to see rapid change.
8: I think what the government's got to do is accelerate delivery, accelerate the pace of change so people can start seeing the benefits of a Labour government. I'm not somebody calling for a change in leadership, but I'm calling for a change in the pace of delivery.
7: Meanwhile, Roman Levinovich, a Ukrainian man accused of an arson attack on the Prime Minister's home, has told the Old Bailey he was forced to start the fire and did not intend to endanger anyone's life. 22 British passengers and crew evacuated from the MV Hondius are in isolation at a hospital in Liverpool. They'll be quarantined for 72 hours before being sent home to self-isolate for a further 42 days. Health officials insist all of the evacuees are healthy and asymptomatic. President Trump says the ceasefire with Iran is on life support. He's branded a proposal from Tehran to end the war as stupid.
9: After reading the piece of garbage they sent us, I didn't even finish reading it. Right now, the ceasefire is on massive life support, where the doctor walks in and says, "Sir, your loved one has approximately a 1% chance of living."
7: Meanwhile, Cole Thomas Allen, the man charged with attempting to assassinate President Trump last month, has appeared in court and pleaded not guilty. Millions of energy customers have been urged not to panic after OVO announced plans to buy its rival E.ON. The takeover will create Britain's biggest energy supplier, but consumer groups insist all existing tariffs will be honoured under the planned deal. And the popular online word game Wordle is to get its own primetime TV show. That's the latest from Radio News Hub. I'm David Hall.
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7: Rain will gradually clear throughout the morning, but sunny spells could be interrupted by scattered showers in the north, feeling chilly, especially in the brisk northerly breeze. A high, though, of 16 degrees Celsius.
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11: It's already being hailed as one of the most heartwarming and funny films of the year, and it's maybe one of the most bizarre too. The Sheep Detectives is all about a herd of sheep who love murder mystery stories and find themselves solving a real-life murder when their beloved shepherd, played by Hugh Jackman, is found dead under mysterious circumstances.
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1: Attempts to try and reset Sir Keir Starmer's premiership are going from bad to worse. Just hours after the PM promised to prove his doubters wrong, several ministerial aides have quit and dozens of Labour MPs are now calling for him to resign. Former Deputy PM Angela Rayner has also piled on the pressure, saying tweaks won't fix the challenges facing the country.
2: The Prime Minister today acknowledged the frustration that was expressed last week. But we will be judged on actions and not just our words. I'm proud of our Labour values, but they're not enough if we do not have a plan to put them into practice.
1: 20 Britons are beginning self-isolation in the UK after being evacuated from the cruise ship hit by hantavirus. They're in quarantine at the Arrow Park Hospital on Merseyside. President Trump says the month-long ceasefire between the US and Iran is on a massive life support. Iran has laid out its demands to end the war and reopen the Strait of Hormuz, but Mr. Trump has rejected the proposal, calling it a piece of garbage. UN spokesman Farhan Haq is urging both countries to carry on talking.
3: A return to full-scale fighting would be catastrophic. Already, the situation is untenable given the lack of freedom of movement in the Strait of Hormuz.
1: Meanwhile, the man who attempted to assassinate President Trump last month has pleaded not guilty. Cole Thomas Allen from Los Angeles has appeared in court and faces a maximum sentence of life in prison if found guilty. British Steel is set to be brought back into public ownership. Legislation will give the government powers to take full ownership of the company after ministers seized control of the Scunthorpe Steelworks from its Chinese owners last year. And get set for a cold snap. Arctic air is set to sweep across the UK this week. Temperatures are expected to fall well below the mid-May average, replacing the spring warmth many of us have recently felt. That's the latest from Radio News Hub. I'm David Hall.
4: This is your weather update.
1: Rain will gradually clear throughout the morning, but sunny spells could be interrupted by scattered showers in the north, feeling chilly, especially in the brisk northerly breeze, a high, though, of 16 degrees Celsius.
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5: It's already being hailed as one of the most heartwarming and funny films of the year, and it's maybe one of the most bizarre too. The Sheep Detectives is all about a herd of sheep who love murder mystery stories and find themselves solving a real-life murder when their beloved shepherd, played by Hugh Jackman, is found dead under mysterious circumstances.
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To live for today and to love for tomorrow is the wisdom of a fool. 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
3: 6 a.m. alarm. Up before the kids for a change. 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No milk. 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Out the house. Start the car. 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And relax. This morning, Stephen Fry's with me on my way into work. 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
1: The Prime Minister is facing the biggest challenge to his leadership yet, with at least 70 Labour MPs calling it for him to resign, reportedly including his own Home Secretary. Shabana Mahmood is said to be calling for an orderly transition of power, while four government aides have quit their posts, citing a lack of confidence in the PM. Rhian ap Iorwerth, the leader of Plaid Cymru, looks set to become the next First Minister of Wales today. The vote is scheduled to take place later on, and he's looking to form a minority government in the Senedd. It's after a landmark Welsh Parliament election where Labour's dominance ended after more than two decades. Efforts to reopen the Strait of Hormuz are ongoing, with Foreign Secretary Yvette Cooper and US Secretary of State continuing discussions. Meanwhile, Britain and France are preparing to co-host a meeting of 40 defence ministers to protect shipping in the waterway. The UK had previously announced the deployment of HMS Dragon to do so once the conflict is over. Well, Britain is expected to lose 163,000 jobs this year. It's amid the economic woes caused by the Iran war, with lower income regions set to be hit the hardest. Susanna Streeter is from the Wealth Club.
2: These are only forecasts, and much will depend on the trajectory of the conflict in the Middle East and just how much it will eat into household and company budgets.
1: Testing is well underway for those isolating in the UK who are on board the cruise ship hit by hantavirus. 20 Brits and a German and Japanese national touched down in the UK on Sunday. They're now isolating at the Arrow Park Hospital on the Wirral. Those who are sent home will then have to remain self-isolating in the UK for 6 weeks. And it's the first Eurovision semi-final tonight. Dave Goodman is the head of communications for the Song Contest.
3: Well, the Eurovision Song Contest is 70 years old this year, which is quite an amazing feat for a TV show that began in 1956 with just 7 participating broadcasters and countries. And now we are here in Vienna on our 70th anniversary with 35.
1: They're gearing up for the final on Saturday. From Radio News Hub, I'm Frankie Hessein.
4: This is your weather update.
1: Cloud and patchy rain moving southeastwards across England and Wales. Blustery showers in the northwest becoming increasingly widespread later on too. A high today of 16 degrees Celsius.
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7: Oh, ladies and gentlemen, Laura is out looking for truffles in her backyard this morning, but we have a special guest filling her seat. And let me tell you, this guy is radio when radio was radio.
8: Oh, yeah.
7: It's John O'Rourke, everybody.
8: Hi there. How are you?
7: John O'Rourke was in radio in the days, and our demographics, it's people that listen to the radio. And it was these guys, remember you listen to the radio, you're like, oh my gosh, that guy is the best. He's cool. You tune in every day to John O on whatever station you were at, and you'd listen and you go, this guy is the best. And so often, John, you'd go in there and see this little skinny guy that's, you know, nothing what you imagined.
8: Oh, no.
7: But John O'Rourke is not that guy.
8: Oh, I have a face for radio.
7: Yeah. John, welcome, man. I'm so excited to have you here today.
8: I'm impressed. I'm in this broadcast mecca that is the Court in the Morning Show.
7: The barn studio.
8: Yeah.
7: So what were...
8: Oh, that's the smell.
7: Yes, it is. No, you're in Laura's chair. So we, ladies and gentlemen, it's we're going to deep dive into rock and roll. John has met some of the greatest rock and roll people who have ever lived. Really, I think you can say that.
8: A few of them fit that category, yes.
7: And he has maybe a story or two about each. Plus, we have a rock and roll quiz. Name that rock and roll song of the day. Oh, we've got... Oh, a poor goat was on the ledge at a high rise, and the Madrid firefighters saved the goat. But we have that story in the news and so much more, ladies and gentlemen. And I have a feeling today that John's here. Radio guy's going to come out of me. I have a couple personalities, John.
8: It's the Cork Show.
7: Yeah. All right, we'll be right back. Speaking of people John met, ZZ Top.
8: Yeah.
7: He actually met these guys. This is the coolest thing. All right, we'll be right back with Rock and Roll Stories.

0: ZZ Top, you're with Court and the Court Show, and filling in for Laura Legend today is, well, it's DJ Legend John O'Rourke, who's been around the radio block, haven't you, John?
1: I have been around a little bit.
0: Yeah. So, John, have you ever heard of Spirit Airlines?
1: I have.
0: Yeah, and they sort of
1: big yellow planes.
0: Yes, you can't miss them. You never see a runway incursion with a Spirit Airlines.
1: True.
0: You see American and United hitting each other all the time on the runway, but not these guys. And they take the butt of all the jokes,
1: sure,
0: right? Being the cheap. They are a budget airline.
1: Very.
0: You know, somebody once said that Spirit Airlines was going to open their lounge at the airport, and it's going to be in the parking lot in a tent with some folding chairs. Pay extra for that. Well, this guy here, he's talking about Spirit Airlines and, well, an in-flight medical emergency.
2: This is how a comedian's brain works. This will sum it up perfectly. I was on a Spirit Airlines flight, and there was like a medical emergency. You know, when they come on, they're like, is there a doctor on board? And everybody was panicking, and I was just like, I go, there's no doctor on a Spirit Airlines flight. I go, you know where the doctors are? On Delta, okay? There's no... It was an emergency. People were panicking. They kept lowering the standards. Like, is there a nurse on board? I go, there's no medical professional on this flight. This ticket costs $40. We're all unemployed, okay? They just came back on a second later. Has anyone dropped out of nursing school? They just... Has anyone seen Grey's Anatomy? Like, you know... This girl was like, I was a nurse for Halloween. We're like, well, get in here and help us out.
3: Hope is a dangerous thing. Hope can drive a man insane. It's got no use on the inside. I better get used to that idea.
4: And now, doing the best he can with what he's given, it's the Court Show with, well, Court.

0: It's the Court Show, sitting in for Laura Legend, radio DJ extraordinaire John O'Rourke. And that was your mashup of the day, Ben E. King.
1: Yes.
0: And Sting.
1: Yes. And Sting, my idol.
0: Yeah, and you have actually met Sting before.
1: Multiple times.
0: Multiple. Okay, keep the bragging. We want to hear it, John.
1: You know, Sting, he was out with the Dream of the Blue Turtles tour. Yeah. And by the way, the first time I ever went to a concert with a fake ID was to see the Police on their first tour in Columbus, Ohio.
0: Really?
1: Yeah, actually the only time, because I was such a nerd and so scared, but I got in to see him.
0: Wait, you're a DJ and a nerd. That's crazy. Those two don't go together.
1: But I'd always been a huge Police fan and seen them in concert. And then when I was working in Phoenix, Sting came in and I had a chance to interview him. And yeah, it was really fun. I was so afraid that he was going to be a jerk.
0: Really? Why would
1: Well, he's got that kind of...
0: An air.
1: He's got an air, not of being a jerk, but just being kind of, not aloof, but just kind of like, he has this air of superiority kind of thing that just comes from his extreme confidence. He came in, and I do remember we had to send someone before he got there because he needed organic tomato soup. We're like, oh, gosh, this isn't going to... He is going to be a jerk. He came in. He was the nicest, very laid back. I have to say we're in Phoenix, Arizona, when we're doing this. I grew up in Ohio, went to Ohio University for college, and he shows up in Phoenix wearing a Miami of Ohio hat.
0: Oh my gosh.
1: How
0: does that happen?
1: It's our arch rival. Yeah. So anyways, so we meet him and do the whole thing, and he was really, really nice. Got to go to his show that night. And then the coolest thing is, several years later, I'm in another city. I'm program director at a radio station, and this record company invites me to go to New York to see this band who's got an album release party. This lady, Denise, who invited me, is kind of running the thing, and she goes, okay, you've seen the band, you've met this band, we gotta go. I'm like, this whole reason was supposedly to meet whoever this new band was.
0: Yeah.
1: And we're at this thing for like 20 minutes. So we get in a taxi, we go to the Broadway theater, and it's Sting's show, a Three Penny Opera.
0: Oh my gosh.
1: I'm like, oh, this is cool. She goes, afterwards, we'll go talk to him. I'm thinking, okay, it's cool.
0: So yeah,
1: get a chance to meet him again. And so we watch the show. So afterwards, we go to his dressing room, knock on the door. The door opens up. His wife, Trudy, goes, Denise, and hugs her. And they just start talking. She goes, this is my friend, Sean. And so we come in. It's like this apartment. It's his, you know, thing. And they're just sitting on these couches talking. I'm just sitting there. And a few minutes later, out comes Sting wearing sweatpants. Pants and no shirt, and he's ripped. And
0: and you, like, by the way, you at the time, not ripped.
1: No, I did have hair. He comes out, Denise, and they hug and they're talking and all this kind of, well, I didn't realize Denise was their A&R rep. She toured with them when they were the Police for all
0: the years. And A&R was a recording company at the time.
1: Artist rep. We're literally in this apartment, Sting, Denise and his wife, and they're just talking, and then they're including me bits and pieces. But the coolest thing is when Sting shook my hand, Denise goes, this is John. He goes, I know you from Phoenix.
0: No way. Sting remembered you?
1: So now, best part, we're leaving and we're going down. He's getting, we go down to the bottom of the stairs. We're getting ready to go out the stage door, and it's in New York. So it's just like you see in the movies. The door opens up, there's barricades, and there's hundreds of people waiting for Sting to come out and sign autographs. So he's signing autographs, everybody's getting their playbill signed. And Denise and I are just standing in the doorway. Someone like reaches like, you sign it too. And she and I are like, no, you don't want ours. And Sting goes, yeah, they do. So the security guy gives us each Sharpies and we're signing playbills.
0: Oh God. Somebody has your signature on a playbill, or did you sign Sting's name to the playbill?
1: No, I Jono. So people are showing these playbills. Look, here's Sting's autograph. And I don't know who these two people are.
0: I always wonder that, because you see famous people walk out of a hotel and you see these other people with him. You're like, who are those? They must be like relative, like a brother or sister, somebody that they would let that close. But little do we know, it's a DJ.
1: It was the most rock star moment I ever had in my life.
0: Oh,
1: I'm just
0: God.
1: Like, but it let down really quickly. As soon as he got in the limo and drove off, they take the barricades out, and Denise and I are standing on the sidewalk, and everybody's looking at us like, who are you?
0: But wait, I'm John O. Have you forgotten about me already?
1: Oh, it was crazy, but very, very fun.
0: That is awesome. So many more stories to go, ladies and gentlemen. John O, DJ extraordinaire from the big time. I mean, you were down in Florida, Tampa. You're also in Arizona, out in Utah. You were in some big markets in the big time. And you also met Kenny Loggins, right?
1: I did.
0: And you know, we have something in common, you and me, with Kenny Loggins.
1: Yeah.
0: Is that we're both pilots, right?
1: Yes. Is Kenny?
0: No, but he did write a song about flying.
1: He did.
0: See how good I am at that, John? Obi-Wan has trained me well. Here's Kenny Loggins with Danger Zone, baby. The Court Show with, well, John O'Rourke today, the CORTshow.org. If you want to check out the last, well, probably about four shows or join the podcast. We'll be right back.

0: Kenny Loggins. You know, you can make any video cooler by playing that in the background.
1: Oh, yeah.
0: Especially exactly. Flying videos. You can have this really cruddy old plane takeoff, rickety old thing, and play that, and all of a sudden, it's awesome.
1: When I was learning to fly, I had a cassette player in the plane, you know, that I'd strap to my leg and feed into my headsets, and that song was on it.
0: You can't beat it. It's the Court Show with John O today, the CORTshow.org. You go online and check us out. Check out some of the most recent shows, or you could join the podcast. And right now it's time for Rock Quiz of the Day.
1: Oh, no.
0: For pressure's John
1: on.
0: Well, it's really on for me, John, because if you don't perform on this one, I'm going to sound like an idiot that's been pumping this guy up, saying he's the master of rock and roll. All right, here we go. By the way, ladies and gentlemen, I've watched John O do the soundboard at different places, and he's like magic hands on these soundboards where, you know, I'm like that one button at a time guy. All right, your first question, John. Which guitarist once won a national squirrel shooting contest? Joe Walsh, Slash, or Ted Nugent?
1: Oh, I'd say Ted Nugent.
0: Yeah, absolutely. It has to be Ted Nugent. 1969, the Doors singer Jim Morrison was arrested for assaulting a police officer, drunk driving, or indecent exposure.
1: Indecent exposure.
0: Yeah, if you've ever seen the movie. Whoops. Sorry, John.
1: Oh.
0: If you've ever seen the movie, which is a great movie, The Doors. If you haven't seen it, give it a look-see.
1: Is that the one with Val Kilmer?
0: Yes.
1: Yeah.
0: And they actually said, the director said, during the movie, they were planning on dubbing everything over, but Val Kilmer got his voice down.
1: He did it so well.
0: So well that he did most of the singing on it.
1: And he looks so scarily like him. And this was long before CGI.
0: Which former member of Genesis went on to record, this is going to give it away for you, Sledgehammer, was it Ray Wilson, Peter Gabriel, or Phil Collins?
1: Peter Gabriel.
0: Yes, John gets another one. Robert Smith. He is the lead singer for which rock band? The Cure, Fleetwood Mac, or The Who?
1: The Cure.
0: Yeah, it has to be, because the other two, you know the lead singer, and it's not him. Which Blondie song was highlighted in the movie American Gigolo with Richard Gere? Heart of Glass? Rupture, Call Me, The Tide is High.
1: I'm going to say Heart of Glass.
0: Oh, no. John, I am so sorry.
1: So
0: Call Me.
1: Oh, that's right. Yeah, of course. She's a call girl.
0: Oh, I didn't never related that. 30 years later, I'm starting to learn about. John, don't tell me that Bruce Willis's character at the end of Sixth Sense wasn't really dead. You're going to ruin my life.
1: I haven't seen it yet.
0: No. Speaking of Call Me.
1: Yeah.
0: How about some Blondie with Call Me?
1: I do that.
0: Yeah. We'll be right back.
2: Always something different. You're listening to Caught in the Morning.

0: Blondie back in the day, John.
1: Oh, yeah.
0: John O'Rourke here. John O is his radio day, baby. He's joining me. Laura is at home today digging holes in her backyard for no reason. She will be back next show, I promise you. All right, ladies and gentlemen, it's time to get personal with DJ extraordinaire John O. Now, during the day, John has met most great rockers in the 80s and still people around today, like the Stones, where he's got a story. We're going to talk about Stones later.
1: Sure.
0: But one of the people he met, her name was Kim Wilde. And let me tell you, okay, ladies and gentlemen, before I allow John to speak, well, she's the most, she has the world's record for the most charted British female solo act of the 80s. That's huge.
1: I didn't know that.
0: In the UK since November 21st, because I'm sure you stopped stalking her once you got married.
1: Well, the cease and desist was pretty clear.
0: You Dick Donovan had a restraining order with Adele. It was 500 foot. Yeah. Wilde has toured the UK. She's still touring the UK. Yeah. Since 2001, she started touring. She does all the 80s revival, with Paul Young, Human League, all those guys. And since 2021, Wilde has joined Ireland's Classic Hits Radio, presenting the Kim Wilde's 80s show. Now, John, you could have been part of Kim Wilde's life because...
1: I was for about a week. We had Kim Wilde in Phoenix. She came and did a track show, so without a band, just her singing to tracks in a nightclub in Phoenix. And it was a lot of fun, and met her, and we kind of hung out. And she was there for a whole week doing stuff, getting ready for a tour.
0: Yeah.
1: So rehearsing and doing all kinds of things. Part of her entourage was sick, so they were stuck there for longer than they thought they were going to be. We, went and saw a movie, and we were young 20-year-olds.
0: Uh-huh.
1: We did what young 20-year-olds do. We didn't go. We just had fun.
0: Yeah.
1: And her manager / brother / bodyguard kind of guy hated me.
0: Yeah. Well, I mean,
1: he thought I was just this sleazy, top 40 DJ.
0: Which
1: I was.
0: You realize that your acting abilities weren't as good as you thought. Is that what you're saying? But how cool was that, though? You're hanging out with somebody that was top of the charts, Kim Wilde, at the time.
1: Well, she was on the charts, and it was, she was, it wasn't one of those, she wasn't real recognizable in the United States yet. So, like, we were out, people weren't like,
0: yeah, that's Kim Wilde. Not like hanging out with Sting.
1: Yeah, Sting, yeah.
0: Yeah. And speaking of hanging out with people, we got some Rolling Stone stories coming up with John O. Up next, guess that song of the day. You good with classic rock lyrics, John?
1: I think so.
0: Yeah. Well, we'll find out right after this. Here's some Kim Wilde, Kids in America.
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1: Sweet memories of that young sweet lady.
0: Extraordinaire. And that's Kim Wilde today on the Court Show with just John O.
1: Thinking back into the day, Kim and I in my little
0: out.
1: Nissan Pathfinder.
0: With her brother standing behind you, the bodyguard.
1: He wanted to be there.
0: Ladies and gentlemen, it's time for Guess That Song of the Day. Now, ladies and gentlemen, as you know, we don't make it easy on John O'Rourke when we play Guess That, those lyrics of the day. We also play other music in the background, and now it's time to read the lyrics and see if John can tell me what song they're from.
1: All right.
0: And an extra point for what artist. Are you ready?
1: I'm ready.
0: Ain't no doubt about it. We were doubly blessed because we were barely 17 and we were barely
1: ding,
0: dressed.
1: Ding, ding, ding, ding. Paradise by the Dashboard Lights. Meatloaf.
0: That's it. You got it. Number two.
1: Again, Kim Wilde. What?
0: You're still You know, when you grow old and you don't have much going on in your life and you think back to the good old days, it is hard to get rid of those thoughts, isn't it? Here we go, John. Don't let the sound of your own wheels drive you crazy.
1: I know the song.
0: Don't let the sound of your own wheels drive. Let me help you.
1: Is it the Eagles?
0: It is. And do you know the name of the
1: it
0: song
1: is,
0: for extra
1: it is,
0: points?
1: No.
0: John, relax. Take it easy. Take it easy, John.
1: It's the Eagles, and it is...
0: Take it easy, John.
1: Oh, I think it's... Is it Take It Easy?
0: Wow. All right, here we go. I go to parties sometimes until 4.
1: Joe Walsh.
0: It's hard to leave when you can't find the door.
1: Joe Walsh.
0: And that is from?
1: That is
0: Let me help you by turning up the music.
1: It is. The music does make it really hard.
0: It's terrible.
1: Really does. That is not Take It Easy. It's why can't I think of it?
0: Well, because I didn't write it down, and I'm having a hard time remembering
1: it is,
0: what it was.
1: Life is.
0: Life's been
1: really
0: good.
1: Life's been good. That
0: yeah.
1: one.
0: I shouted out, "Who killed the Kennedys?" When after all, it was you and me. You met this band. We're going to talk about them later on.
1: who killed it? I should know that. At first, I was going to say it was the Dead Milkmen, but what? It's not. It's
0: do you need a hint, John?
1: Yes.
0: It's a song about having sympathy for someone that we shouldn't have sympathy for.
1: The Devil.
0: Yes.
1: Oh, this is that was shout out. That's
0: I
1: the Rolling Stones.
0: I shouted out who killed the Kennedys when
1: the
0: after
1: Stones.
0: All it was you and me. And last but not least, John, you should be able to get this one.
1: Oh no.
0: They paved paradise
1: and put in a parking lot.
0: Yes.
1: That's all I know.
0: Same.
1: They paved paradise, put it in a parking lot. That is Joni Mitchell.
0: Yes. And her song is, I can give you a hint, if you go to Chicago, you want to hail one of these to go anywhere.
1: A cab?
0: Yes, a big yellow cab.
1: Oh, that's right. Hello. Yeah.
0: Ladies and gentlemen, that's John O'Rourke.
1: Oh,
0: I'm going to give John all of them because he was it's a difficult.
1: I got the 80s ones.
0: Here she is now from her album, Ladies of the Canyon. We'll be right back. It's the Court Show with John O today.
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0: Hey, you know the random weather forecast coming up.
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0: Now, ladies and gentlemen, you're listening to The Court Show right here on your favorite radio station, the CORTShow.org, and I'm here with Jono, radio DJ extraordinaire. Hey, I got to ask you this. Yeah. Was it in the day you told me that you guys would like hang out and just wait at the end of the day? Because all these prizes they do for radio stations, mm-hmm. it, especially now, it's harder and harder to actually get people to respond to those.
1: Sure.
0: And you used to tell me that you guys would hang out like cool concert tickets and people just wouldn't show up to pick them up.
1: Well, yeah, we give out stuff all the time. If it was the night of whatever the event was, at the end of the day, if they hadn't picked it up by the time the doors closed, boop, you pick them up and
0: Johnny's going to a concert. Hey, Kim, it's John. You want to go see the Stones? And speaking of the Stones, John, you've met the Stones. And
1: I wasn't planning on it.
0: Yeah.
1: This was one of those contest things. We took a bunch of fans to meet the band Living Color.
0: Yeah.
1: Courtney Glover.
0: Back in the day.
1: And so they were opening for the Rolling Stones on their Steel Wheels tour. So we go, and it's the typical thing. There's me and my winners, and there's like four or five other radio stations there. So there's probably a group of 20 of us standing there, where the big stage for this thing was huge. We were under the stage. And it's big enough that there's the buses and stuff are physically parked under the stage. And we're talking to the guys from in Living Color, and Living Color, and they were really great and fun. And somebody asked, you know, so is it, what's it like, you know, being on tour with the Rolling Stones? Do you get to hang out with them much?
0: Yeah.
1: And all of a sudden we hear something like somebody starts shouting this, no, we don't hang out with the opening acts and all this kind of stuff. And the Rolling Stones had just kind of wandered over and joined our group. And we're
0: no
1: all,
0: way.
1: Yeah. How are you? They were just the nicest. They shook everybody's hand, stood there for a few minutes. Again, pre-cell phone days, because I'm that old. So, you know, it's not like everybody, whoa, pictures.
0: Yeah.
1: But they were just really, really
0: nice.
1: Which
0: was the time when you could actually enjoy the moment mm-hmm. and try to live in the moment. And you also met Ozzy Osbourne, is that right?
1: I met Ozzy Osbourne. He came and was part of my show in Phoenix and came in, and you could understand him back then.
0: People don't know this, but Ozzy Osbourne actually, I called him before the show. Oh, and Ozzy did remember meeting you.
2: He's like a sewer at the best. I'm out of own money, throw it in the I don't know how to handle it.
0: So what he said there, John, was, yes, I remember John O'Rourke. What a great guy. One of the best DJs in whatever town you were in. So anyway, go ahead with your story.
1: Wow, that's amazing. That's the same story I was going to tell. So there's no sense in me reiterating. No, he was in on my show and sat in for like a half hour and was just really, really nice.
0: And I think that's a theme that, you know, you always think these rock stars, they have a persona. And yeah, Ozzy did a lot of drugs.
1: I can tell you one of the few times I saw somebody do it in front of me.
0: Oh my gosh. So he was just constantly flow. It had to be, I mean, there's no like waking up in the morning, wait until noon. He was like right on it. You know, you realize that these guys are just regular people mm-hmm. who are on tour. They're probably tired, but they're nice to people around them like they would be anywhere else. You know, you always think they're on this persona on stage, you know, the Alice Cooper persona.
1: Sure. And I golfed with Alice Cooper.
0: Really?
1: Yes.
0: Alice Cooper's a huge golfer.
1: Yes. He's a very good golfer.
0: And
1: I had never met him before. And so he shows up, gets out of his car. I mean, we're at a golf course. So he gets out of his car. He comes up and he's very weathered looking. I thought he'd dress really, you know, what's a rock and roller going to dress like to play golf?
0: Yeah.
1: He's in typical golfing attire. And
0: So it's so cool. You've met all these people, John, and there's a list more people, but Rolling Stones is probably the coolest. Speaking of Rolling Stones, we'll be right back with John's also met Paul McCartney. We got that coming up. More cowbell.

0: Ladies and gentlemen, we're with John O'Rourke today, DJ extraordinaire. Your handle is Jotto.
1: They called me Jumpin' Jotto.
0: Jumpin' Jotto,
1: because
0: really?
1: I did nights, and I was usually at a top 40 station, and it was always dancey kind of stuff, and I would kind of like bounce on my toes.
0: John's been a program director at a local community radio station, and you know, I think something to talk about is, you know, everybody's doing podcasts. Everybody wants to do this, right? And I can say from my standpoint, it takes a lot of work to do something that's even listenable.
1: True.
0: And even in the day, you just didn't show up to work and they have all these albums ready to play and you just go there and read.
1: Absolutely.
0: You had to plan and work at your show.
1: Well, but yeah, people go, it must be nice to only work 4 hours a day.
0: Yeah. Like,
1: yeah, well, that's not quite really what happens. But especially you get into shows that are morning shows and content-rich shows like yours, you don't just show up and it's supposed to sound like you're just making it up.
0: Yeah.
1: If you're good, it sounds like you're making it up.
0: Yeah.
1: But you know, there's been a lot of work that went into making it sound like it's just coming off the top of your head.
0: Well, according to Laura Legend, I do just make it all up. So she always says, well, according to court. I'm like, listen, it's from the Wall Street Journal. I mean, that's not according to court. She doesn't believe me, so now I have to show her pictures. And now, ladies and gentlemen, it's time for your random weather forecast with John O'Rourke.
1: Hey. Partly cloudy, 82 today. Get down to 68 tonight. Look for south-southwest winds around 15 miles an hour for Wednesday. Cloudy, 88 for a high, 68 for a low. Winds again out of the south, 15 miles an hour. And jumping ahead to Thursday, clouds. Then we'll see some sun, 85, 67. It's the same thing over and over and over again.
0: And this is in
1: Perth, Australia.
0: That is our random. And I believe our show is played in Perth, Australia.
1: Do they use Fahrenheit in Perth?
0: Probably not.
1: So they're going, oh my God, we're going to burn alive.
0: Okay, people in Perth, please ask Siri to translate the weather forecast with John O'Rourke. I think I want to move to Perth, Australia. That sounds really nice.
1: The weather's good, but there's lots of things in Australia that can kill you.
0: That is true. There's a lot.
1: I just, you know.
0: You mean the frogs and the rabbits?
1: Frogs, rabbits, spiders, bugs, sharks. There's very little in Australia that won't kill you.
0: You met Paul McCartney.
1: I did. It was, Linda was still alive. And I can't remember which tour it was, but I had a chance to meet him. It was very, very nice. We had winners that we got to go back and meet, and very laid back. They were very, very, the prep for it was very detailed because they wanted to go smooth, big show, lots of different radio stations, bringing lots of

0: That is Paul McCartney. He appears to be a super nice guy to everybody.
1: He was extremely nice and very outgoing.
0: That's awesome, though. Just to be in the presence of Paul McCartney.
1: It was the most surreal meet and greet because he's a Beatle.
0: It's Paul McCartney.
1: Yeah. What I've noticed is all the stuff that he does, he has such a need to entertain and to please.
0: Yeah, and speaking of Paul McCartney, this is a great story because at the time, I don't know if you remember, but back in the day, the Beatles and the Stones were thought to be arch enemies.
1: Sure.
0: Like people would say, Paul McCartney tells a great story about the Beatles and the Stones.
2: And then one day, John and I were walking down Charing Cross Road in London in the early 60s, and two guys were going past in a taxi. They shouted at us, and it was Mick and Keith. The Stones, and they were going along this way. So we said, hey, give us a lift, So we bunked into their taxi. And Mick was saying, hey, we've got a recording contract, we're with Decca now. He said, oh, great, congratulations. Because it was a very friendly scene. There's not a lot of rivalry, actually. It now seems like there was this bitter feud. The Stones were the dirty, horrible long hairs, and we were the cute, real nice guys. It wasn't like that at all, We were very, very similar in tastes and in clothes and everything. So Mick said, have you got a song? And I said, ding, ding, ding, ding, computer going on. Have we got a song? So I said, I know a song. We've got this Ringo song off the album, and it's not going to be a single for us, but maybe you guys could take it. So that's what they did. It was their first single, I think.

0: There it is. I Want to Be Your Man, a song that the Beatles gave to the Rolling Stones, and it was the Rolling Stones' first hit. So cool.
1: Very cool. I didn't know that. That's a story I did not know.
0: And speaking of that, John O'Rourke, the cool of cool for DJs, which, you know, isn't saying a lot.
1: I know.
0: John's been with me today. I really do appreciate you coming, John. And ladies and gentlemen, you know, we've been having some fun, but John's been in the business a long time, and he has helped me so much by just, he'll talk about stuff and I'll think, my God, that's genius. It's from years of experience in the business that he's had, because I know he's not a genius in real life. No. He only plays one on TV, but he's got so much experience in this business.
1: If you've stolen an idea from me, that means it's been stolen at least twice.
0: So we're going to see you next time. Laura Legend, we'll be back. John, thanks again for being here.
1: Am I done? Can I leave?
0: No. You are released. You can take off the wristbands and the straps.
1: It was fun. I haven't been behind this side of the mic in a long time. Push a button.
0: All right, here we go.
2: Hi, this is Rob. I've been doing these promos for The Court Show for 8 years. He makes me say stuff like, The Court Show rocks, or it's the best show I've ever heard. He even asked me to say, if I had to choose one show to listen to before I died, it would be The Court Show. I can't do this anymore. I have principles. They can't pay me enough for these ads. If you want

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1: The Prime Minister is facing the biggest challenge to his leadership yet, with at least 70 Labour MPs calling it for him to resign, reportedly including his own Home Secretary. Shabana Mahmood is said to be calling for an orderly transition of power, while four government aides have quit their posts, citing a lack of confidence in the PM. Rhian ap Iorwerth, the leader of Plaid Cymru, looks set to become the next First Minister of Wales today. The vote is scheduled to take place later on, and he's looking to form a minority government in the Senedd. It's after a landmark Welsh Parliament election where Labour's dominance ended after more than two decades. Efforts to reopen the Strait of Hormuz are ongoing, with Foreign Secretary Yvette Cooper and US Secretary of State continuing discussions. Meanwhile, Britain and France are preparing to co-host a meeting of 40 defence ministers to protect shipping in the waterway. The UK had previously announced the deployment of HMS Dragon to do so once the conflict is over. Well, Britain is expected to lose 163,000 jobs this year. It's amid the economic woes caused by the Iran war, with lower-income regions set to be hit the hardest. Susanna Streeter is from the Wealth Club.
2: These are only forecasts, and much will depend on the trajectory of the conflict in the Middle East and just how much it will eat into household and company budgets.
1: Testing is well underway for those isolating in the UK who are on board the cruise ship hit by hantavirus. 20 Brits and a German and Japanese national touched down in the UK on Sunday. They're now isolating at the Arrow Park Hospital on the Wirral. Those who are sent home will then have to remain self-isolating in the UK for 6 weeks. And it's the first Eurovision semi-final tonight. Dave Goodman is the head of communications for the Song Contest.
3: Well, the Eurovision Song Contest is 70 years old this year, which is quite an amazing feat for a TV show that began in 1956 with just 7 participating broadcasters and countries. And now we are here in Vienna on our 70th anniversary with 35.
1: They're gearing up for the final on Saturday. From Radio News Hub, I'm Frankie Hessein.
4: This is your weather update.
1: Cloud and patchy rain moving southeastwards across England and Wales. Blustery showers in the northwest becoming increasingly widespread later on too. A high today of 16 degrees Celsius.

0: Welcome to the show, everybody. We'd like you to enjoy some of the funniest and most outrageous segments in this Best of Fun with Em and Dave O'Aaron. And now it's time for random, weird, funny things to talk about right here on Fun with
1: Em and
0: Dave O
1: and Aaron Airhead Cheshire.
0: And what do we got to talk about here? How about ridiculous breakups? Have you ever had a ridiculous breakup that you can think of?
1: Absolutely.
0: Yeah, right? A few of them? A few of them?
1: Sure.
0: Okay, well, Reddit asked, what's the most ridiculous reason someone ended a relationship with you?
1: Oh.
0: Here are some of the responses. Aaron, you got the first one.
2: I got a good one.
0: Yep.
2: Somebody broke up with me for being stupidly optimistic.
1: Yep. Oh my gosh, you too?
0: Okay. I was just going to say
1: that. That's so funny.
0: I think I broke up with somebody for that reason. I think I did. Okay, how about she got a speeding ticket on her way home from my place. She interpreted that as a sign from God that she shouldn't be seeing me anymore.
1: 100%. Oh. I fully support that.
0: Wow. Okay. Well, the next one, Amanda.
1: Broke up with my boyfriend in the ninth grade because he looked bad in his school photos.
0: Have you ever actually done that?
1: Well, reality check, he's a hunk now.
0: My ex broke up with me due to my height. Dated for 2 years. Finally, she said she just couldn't get past it. We were the same height.
1: too tall? I don't get it.
0: Next one, Aaron.
2: He said, I'm so deeply in love with you that I don't think I can ever move on if you left me. So let's just end it.
1: Oh, good idea.
0: Hey, logical,
2: right?
0: It's logical, yeah. Okay, next one. Amanda, you can do it.
1: Because his mom found him someone prettier to date.
0: Ooh.
1: And they got married a year later on my birthday.
0: Oh, that's a knife in the side and twisted. Oh, I like this one. Because I didn't like Insane Clown Posse.
1: Oh.
0: She said, if you don't understand my music, you don't understand me.
1: That's so true. Yeah.
2: Hit the road.
0: All right. Aaron, you got one.
2: He ended things because I ate string cheese the wrong way.
0: String cheese the wrong way. How do you eat it the wrong way? Like, I guess the end first and then back to the start? I don't know. Okay, there you go. There's some ridiculous breakups for you right here on Fun with Am and Dave O and Aaron. We're going to take a break and we're going to be back in just a second with Mandatamer Review. So stick around.
1: Stick around for more of the best of Am and Dave O and Aaron.

0: Welcome to the show, everybody. We'd like you to enjoy some of the funniest and most outrageous segments in this Best of Fun with Em and Dave O'Aaron. And we're back for random funny things to talk about right here on Fun with
1: Em and
0: Dave
2: and Aaron Airhead Cheshire.
0: Okay, guys, so what random funny things do we have to talk about here? Oh, this is good.
3: It's going to be
0: weird. Good. Weird things new parents have done. Now, None of us are parents now.
1: No.
0: None of us have kids.
2: So
0: we've never been a new
2: leisure.
0: Parent. So that's right.
1: That's true.
0: let's not boast about that. So these are things that maybe parents can relate to. The weird things new parents have done when they were exhausted. So according to a survey by mattress maker Nectar, new parents can do some wacky things when they're exhausted. Here are 10 of the funniest things parents say they've done when they're super tired. So let's start off with the first one here. Amanda?
1: Tried to wash clothes in the toilet.
0: Tried to wash clothes in the toilet.
2: That stains coming clean.
0: So I did that after clubbing one night.
2: Yeah.
0: I'm not a parent. I tried to wash my clothes in the toilet. Oh, no. I was trying to clean up the vomit that was that's what it was.
1: Yeah.
0: I was using my clothes for that. That's what it was. Okay. How about the next one here? Poured baby formula into their coffee.
2: You'll
0: never have to worry about that.
1: I've poured cat food into my cereal bowl.
0: Oh, really?
2: Yeah. Oh, that's embarrassing.
0: Oh, my goodness. I think I've taken food that's not supposed to be in the fridge and put it in the fridge and then took stuff that was supposed to be in the fridge and put it in the cupboard. I did that by accident. What's the next one here? Amanda
1: texted their boss thinking it was their partner's number. Danger.
0: How about the next one, Aaron?
2: Took a shower fully clothed.
0: Taking a shower. I like this one. Tried to make a phone call on the TV remote. That's nice.
2: Calls coming in.
0: Here's a little bit of a I think this one conflicts with the last one you did there, Aaron. Taking a shower fully clothed. And then right after that, what do?
2: Let the house completely naked.
0: Okay.
1: Oh my gosh.
0: So you take a shower fully clothed and then you leave the house completely naked.
2: Oh, man. Sounds like a typical day of my life.
0: Is that? Really?
1: I've worn my slippers out, but I don't know about naked.
0: I'm setting up cameras at Aaron's house.
1: Shocking.
0: Live stream.
2: Oh, nobody wants to see that.
0: Okay, how about the next one, Amanda?
1: This is like what you said. Open the refrigerator looking for a pair of shoes.
0: Yeah, that's right. Exactly. Yeah. I have done that. How about waited for a stop sign to turn green?
1: Oh, no.
0: I've done that, too. I think I have done that.
2: I'm still waiting.
0: Okay, Amanda?
1: Drove to work without dropping kids off at school first. That's dangerous. Yeah.
0: The kids didn't tap you on the shoulder and say, what about us? How about this next one?
2: Started cooking dinner at breakfast time.
0: That's to finish us off.
1: Yeah.
0: Wow.
1: That happened to me once. I woke up. I thought it was 8 a.m. It was actually 8 p.m.
2: I do it all the time.
0: That's crazy. Okay, there you go. Weird things new parents have done when they're completely exhausted. And we are going to take a break now. We're going to take a little bit of a rest here because we're not parents.
1: We're going to have a nap.
0: Yeah, we're going to have a nap anyway because we can do that. As Aaron said earlier, life of leisure. We are going to come back with the good news segment in just a little bit. Bragging more about we don't have kids. Okay, thanks for joining us and we'll be right back.
1: Stick around for more of the best of Em and Dave and Aaron.

0: Welcome to the show, everybody. We'd like you to enjoy some of the funniest and most outrageous segments in this Best of Fun with Em and Dave O'Aaron. Okay, guys, it's time for random, funny, weird stuff to talk about right here on Fun with
1: Em and
0: Dave
2: and Aaron Airhead Cheshire.
0: Hey, what do we got that's random and funny here? Notable moments at the homeschool prom.
1: Not
0: the high school prom, the homeschool prom.
1: It's a whole different scenario. It's a new vibe.
0: Why don't you start us off there, Amanda?
1: How about a dandelion corsage picked from the front lawn?
2: Classy.
0: You can still go to like these flower stores and get them there. Why would you go to the front lawn?
1: I feel like this is that we just threw this together at the last minute so you don't get sad that you never went to prom.
2: Perhaps.
0: Not on a budget if you can afford a limo arriving, driving you around the block and returning the students home. This is a weird one. Aaron, I'll give you the weird one.
2: Daughter forced to dance with older brother.
1: That's awkward. That's not awkward for sure.
0: Sister and brother dancing together. Where? In the living room?
2: Yeah.
0: Okay. Dad caught necking with mom by the kitchen.
1: Oh my God. Talk about awkward.
2: Right?
0: Okay. Amanda.
1: Little brother headbangs during Stairway to Heaven.
0: That's normal.
1: Kind of ruins the mood.
0: That's normal right there. Aaron, you got another one.
2: Dog ejected for rowdiness.
0: The dog is ejected out of the party for rowdiness?
1: Stores, go. Humping everyone.
2: Yeah, right?
0: Okay, and finally, let's end off with after party involves camping out in the backyard.
1: Yay! I want s'mores.
0: Notable moments at the homeschool prom. What do you want, Aaron?
2: S'mores sounded good.
0: You wanted s'mores? Yeah, just stick with that. All right, we're going to be back in just a little bit. We've got the helicopter report coming right up.
1: Stick around for more of the Best of Em and Davo and Aaron.

here and now trying to forget it. 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

0: Welcome to the show, everybody. We'd like you to enjoy some of the funniest and most outrageous segments in this Best of Fun with Em and Davo and Aaron. And we're back with more fun with
1: Em and
0: Davo and
2: Aaron Airhead Cheshire.
0: And now it's time for random funny stuff to talk about. But I kind of feel like with this list that we're doing a second part of Dave's dating advice.
2: Yeah,
0: I guess so. So we're doing not so great opening lines, which is once you've matched with someone on a dating app, you want to be sure that your first message to them will stir their interest. will pique their interest. These are the ones you do not want to send, okay?
1: Okay.
0: The messages that most single people will roll their eyes at. So let's take a look at the first one here. What is the first one? Amanda, why don't you do it?
1: Hi. Or hey. Like, isn't that what everyone does? Maybe that's why.
0: I don't know. Right? Yeah. Maybe that's why I didn't have success. Apparently, 78% of people said they hate that. So when somebody says hi or hey.
2: Hey.
0: Okay. How about this next one? Aaron, do you want to do this next one?
2: Yo, you up?
1: Kind of a turn off.
0: That's a bit of a turn off. This one I don't understand. Isn't it pretty normal practice in human society to say, how are you?
1: Well, maybe because it's not really deep, you know, you don't know
0: me. You have to start somewhere.
1: I'm not doing well.
0: You want your first line to be a super deep line?
1: Sure, get right in there.
0: I don't agree with this next one, Amanda. I do not agree with this
1: That's right. We do not endorse this.
0: We do this, so we make sure.
1: It's saying do not use a cheesy pickup line, but...
0: Don't agree.
1: Of course you have to.
0: Of course you got to use cheesy pickup lines.
2: Let's make them laugh.
0: Okay. I mean, if we didn't do that, we wouldn't have a segment on this show, so one of our segments would be gone. Okay, Aaron, why don't you do the next one?
2: Hey, beautiful, handsome.
1: Yeah.
0: Well, one or the other. So if it's a girl and it's beautiful, hey, beautiful. If it's a guy, hey, handsome.
2: Yeah. What up?
1: That's not it. Yeah. No. Then.
0: Don't like that one. Okay. How about I never usually message first.
1: Uh-huh.
0: Oh, sure you don't. Yeah. Okay. Amanda?
1: I guess this isn't any good. What are you up to? I mean,
0: this sounds like just normal conversation to me.
1: Like, I'm just inquiring.
0: Just
1: trying to get to know you a little bit, but.
0: This is a weird one too. Is this a generational thing
1: I don't understand?
0: Like,
1: maybe.
0: Wouldn't you ask somebody this question so that you could move to the next stage of going out with them? What is it?
2: You free tonight?
0: Yeah. Isn't that a normal?
1: Don't you want to meet them?
2: Do you want to go out?
0: Like, if you want to date them and you guys are connecting, then you got to find out if they're available.
1: I guess it's a good thing we don't need to.
0: We are out of this. Yeah, we don't need to worry about this anymore. Now I understand this one. I get this one.
1: Yeah.
0: You remind me of my ex.
1: That should be number one on the list.
0: Okay, that was on my list when I was dating. Do not ask or do not say that to somebody. Amanda, why don't you finish us off here?
1: Tell me why we should date.
0: Tell me why we should date. So that ends up being almost like a...
1: Like you want a book report on it or something, right. Like an essay?
0: I was going to say like an interview.
1: ChatGPT.
0: Like you're going in for an interview on dates or something. Yeah. So, you know...
1: Tell me why we should hire you.
0: Yeah, exactly.
1: Sounds a little bit too much like that.
0: Okay, not so great opening lines. If you meet somebody and you happen to connect on social media, not on social media, if you happen to connect and meet on a dating app, then don't say those things, okay? Although some of them seem like normal conversation things to me that you would ask somebody, but don't ask me. I'm out of this scene now. And so is Amanda. Amanda's out of this scene as well. Right. So don't ask her. Okay, we are going to come back with more fun with Em and Davo and Aaron in just a little bit. Thanks for joining us.
1: Stick around for more of the best of Em and Davo and Aaron.

0: Welcome to the show, everybody. We'd like you to enjoy some of the funniest and most outrageous segments in this Best of Fun with Em and Davo and Aaron. Ooh, it's time for random, funny, weird things to talk about right now, guys.
1: Let's do it.
2: Okay. This is weird coming up here.
1: Hopefully we'll learn something this time.
0: Oh, we'll learn something on this one. Good. This one's weird inventions.
1: Oh, ooh, good.
0: Somebody should probably like kickstart. You know the kickstart?
1: Yeah.
0: So yeah, do a kickstart on these ones. Weird inventions. Let's start with this one. Amanda, you take number one.
1: A silent chip bag.
0: Silent chip bag. That's awesome.
1: So you can sneak snacks in class, meetings, during horror movies, so you don't alert everyone.
0: Ah. That's right. Yeah. In a 3-block radius and, or your wife or whatever.
1: Yeah.
0: Okay, how about this next one? Mood detecting coffee cup.
1: Oh.
0: So the mug changes color to say things like, approach with caution, mildly tolerable, or safe to engage.
1: Oh, yeah. I can see that.
0: Okay. How about this next one, Aaron?
2: A scream pillow.
0: Scream pillow.
2: Designed specifically for when life is too much.
1: Oh, yeah.
0: Okay.
2: Comes with echo effects and calming peppermint scent.
1: I think I would get into that.
0: I was going to say, scream pillow is already a thing, but not with these. not with echo effects.
2: And
0: peppermint smells. Wow, that's very nice. Okay, how about this next one? Auto replier. Amanda, you want to do that one?
1: Yeah, auto replier for awkward conversations.
0: Okay.
1: So it's a Bluetooth earpiece that feeds you socially acceptable responses.
2: Oh, that's
1: when
2: great.
1: You're mentally checked out.
0: I love that.
1: Yeah, I think I that would that. Work for a lot of people.
0: I want that so bad.
2: I wish I had right now.
0: A reverse microwave. Cool your soup to edible temperature in 3 seconds instead of playing microwave roulette for 5 minutes.
1: Yeah.
0: Absolutely. That's
1: you
0: a good idea.
1: You could just put it in the fridge.
2: let's admit that.
0: That's not as funny.
1: You're right.
0: Okay. Next one, Amanda.
1: The to don't list app.
0: Okay.
1: So instead of tracking productivity, it congratulates you for not doing things. Like texting your ex or starting another hobby that you'll abandon.
0: I think
1: downloading another app that you won't have anything to do with. Yeah,
0: that's good. Okay. Oh, I love this next one. Aaron, you got it.
2: Pet translator 2.0. But instead of what your pet really thinks, it just gives you passive aggressive commentary.
0: Oh,
2: I see you're eating again.
1: Oh, yeah. Well, I think my cat's eyes do that for me anyway.
0: Okay, how about this next one here? Laundry escape room. A dryer that locks your clothes inside until you fold the last load you left on the couch 3 days ago.
1: Oh,
2: that's a cool one.
0: I don't want to have to do that much work.
1: No,
0: come on.
1: No.
0: Okay, Amanda, you take this next one.
1: Oh, a smart fridge that judges you and tells you that salad's been rotting since the Cold War, or put the cheese back, Carl.
2: Oh.
1: I was going to say it in that voice, too, because robot voices can't really
0: Does it call
1: you.
0: Me Carl if I own the fridge? It still calls
1: Carl.
0: Me Carl. Everybody's Carl. Finish us off here, Aaron.
2: Scented alarm clock.
0: Scented alarm clock.
2: Instead of buzzing, it just releases a smell of fresh bacon.
1: Burnt toast.
2: You choose your chaos.
0: That
1: reminds me of somebody else who liked to wake up to sizzling bacon in the morning.
0: Yeah, that's right. I think his name was Michael Scott.
1: That's right.
0: Yeah. He burned his foot on the George Foreman grill. Okay, there you go. There is some weird inventions. And maybe somebody shouldn't start a Kickstart for those. Anyway, we're going to be back in just a little bit. We got more Amanda coming up with Amandatainment Review.
1: Stick around for more of the best of Em and Davo and Aaron.

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1: So Keir Starmer's facing a huge challenge as he fights for his leadership today. Grace McIntosh has more.
2: More than 70 Labour MPs have now called on the Prime Minister to step down, reportedly including his own Home Secretary Shabana Mahmood. It's despite Sir Keir promising to prove his doubters wrong in a major speech yesterday. And while Catherine West dropped her immediate leadership challenge, many are still calling on him to set out a timetable for his departure. He's said to be weighing up his options as he faces a cabinet meeting this morning.
1: Efforts to reopen the Strait of Hormuz are ongoing, with Foreign Secretary Yvette Cooper and the US Secretary of State continuing discussions. Meanwhile, Britain and France are preparing to co-host a meeting of 40 defence ministers to protect shipping in the waterway. Green Party leader Zach Polanski has apologised after admitting to paying the wrong amount of council tax whilst living on a houseboat. A party spokesperson says he's now paid what was owed, describing it as an unintentional mistake. Testing is underway for those who are on board the cruise ship hit by hantavirus. 20 Brit and a Japanese and German national are isolating at Arrow Park Hospital on the Wirral after touching down in the UK on Sunday. Those who are sent home will then have to self-isolate for another 42 days. It's the Eurovision semi-final tonight.
3: I mean, it's the song and the performance that makes Eurovision special now. And that's why it is so hugely popular, because it's moments. It's moments that create emotions, moments that create humour. And it really is about making that full package for those 3 minutes.
1: That's Dave Goodman, a spokesperson for the world's biggest song competition, ahead of the final taking place on Saturday. And Greggs is going international, opening up its first store outside the UK since 2008. The bakery chain is landing at Tenerife South Airport, having last operated shops abroad in Belgium. Around 50% of the airport's passengers come from the UK, and Greggs say it's the perfect place to spread its wings overseas. From Radio News Hub, I'm Frankie Hessein.
4: This is your weather update.
1: Cloud and patchy rain moving southeastwards across England and Wales. Blustery showers in the northwest becoming increasingly widespread later on too. A high today of 16 degrees Celsius.
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0: Welcome to the show, everybody. We'd like you to enjoy some of the funniest and most outrageous segments in this Best of Fun with Em and Davo and Aaron. Okay, guys, it's time for random stuff to talk about. Sometimes it's weird, sometimes it's funny, and sometimes it smells.
1: Oh, gosh.
0: So let's see what it is today. We are going to do old people behavior.
1: We should know lots about this.
2: We should respect our elderly.
0: Yeah, how come you don't respect me? How come, huh? How come you don't respect me the way you should? The old people behavior is...
1: Yeah, yikes.
2: Someone's a little sensitive.
1: Got a little aggressive.
0: Hey, that was an old person right there. Speaking of an old person, I think we should do these in our best old person voice. That's what I think we should do.
2: Gosh. Oh, is it theater time?
0: I think it's theater time.
2: All right.
0: So I want to see what Amanda comes up with here. So it's
1: just my regular voice, I think.
0: No. What old person thing do you do? So let's find out what some of the responses are here. I'll start with this one. When it rains, I say, well, we need it.
1: I said that today.
0: You like that? Huh? Like that? Okay. How about this next one? Aaron, what's your old person voice?
3: Well, I walk with my hands behind my back. Not sure why.
0: That's pretty good, actually. And then Amanda, come on, do an old person voice.
4: I print my airline tickets.
0: Oh, you print your airline tickets? How about, sometimes I choke on my own saliva.
2: Oh, I have that problem.
0: Okay, what's the next one there, Aaron?
3: I'm increasingly interested in birds.
0: Sounds like you're playing a different old person character now. That's good. This one's a little smarter.
1: Yeah, okay.
0: Okay, Amanda.
4: I take the garbage and recycling out in my bathroom.
0: Oh, you do?
4: Well,
0: oh.
4: You do.
0: Oh, I'm getting excited here. I like it. I can't see if the music is too loud in the car.
1: That is true, though.
0: I can't. Amanda, why don't you do the next one? Take it, my dear.
4: I randomly look out the front door window of my house just to see what's going on in the neighborhood.
0: You do that.
2: You sound like you're dying,
1: I do that
2: actually.
1: Right now. I know.
0: How about this next one? Aaron, you like this one here.
3: I want an actual menu at a restaurant.
0: Now you're the mob. Okay.
3: I'm going to take them all out.
0: Yeah, okay. I sneezed this morning and tweaked my back. That was neat. Is that what old people say? That was neat?
1: That's
0: a different one. There you go. There's some old people behavior. You did like three different characters there, Aaron.
2: I am what they call an actor.
0: Yeah, that's right. Apparently.
4: Acting.
0: You are something special there, buddy.
2: Special needs.
0: Okay, we're going to take a break. We're going to come back and we are going to do the good news segment and we're going to make ourselves feel good about the world around us. So make sure you stick around for that.
1: Stick around for more of the best of Em and Davo and Aaron.

0: Welcome to the show, everybody. We'd like you to enjoy some of the funniest and most outrageous segments in this Best of Fun with Em and Davo and Aaron. Hey, everybody, it's time for funny, random, weird, smelly things to talk about.
1: There
0: are some smelly things in this one. So we are going to do something very interesting, which is stupid dares.
2: Oh.
0: So Reddit asked, what is the stupidest thing you did on a dare?
1: Want
0: to hear some of the responses here? What did you do? What's the first one there, Amanda?
1: Jumped off a 100-plus-foot tall train bridge into a river at 17.
0: Mm-hmm.
2: Oh.
1: Reward versus risk. Wasn't worth it.
0: Oh, really? It wasn't.
1: I would not recommend doing that.
0: I kept this one for myself because it's nice and quick. I just kissed a trash can.
2: Ew.
0: I don't know, the outside, the inside, the top, the bottom. I don't know.
2: Not as gross as this one.
0: Okay, what?
2: I licked a Subway pole.
0: That's gross.
2: I was a little too drunk to taste it.
1: Yeah. Okay.
2: But I was violently ill the next day.
1: I bet. Oh my God.
0: Serves you right.
2: Right?
0: Oh, I want to do this one. I don't want to do this one.
1: Really?
0: But I just want to do this one. Ran naked through a hotel.
2: Oh, yeah. That was a good one.
1: You almost did that one.
0: Did I?
1: Well,
0: I don't remember that. Earned the respect of my friends, though.
1: Yeah.
0: So, yeah. How about this next one?
1: Ate a live moth in a bar. One a pint of lager.
0: Yay!
1: Worth it.
0: Oh, my goodness. Okay. How about the dare was to take the emblem off a Ferrari?
1: Oh, no.
0: Spending 3 hours with the cops while waiting for my parents isn't the ideal experience.
2: Oh, no. That would not be a good night.
0: This next one. Aaron, do you want to say it?
2: Oh, this is...
0: You can't say this. You can't say it. Don't say it.
2: Rub Tiger Balm on my... part.
0: Yeah, exactly. Huh? What parts? Those down there. Oh, that would be awful. Okay, Amanda?
1: I ate hand sanitizer in my tent.
0: Sorry, hold on. You ate hand sanitizer?
1: Sure,
0: you did, but this person ate hand sanitizer
1: in my 10th grade English class because my teacher dared me to.
0: Grounds for dismissal. Oh, Come on.
1: They ended up calling poison control and hopefully laid that teacher off for sure.
2: Oh.
0: Okay, Aaron.
2: I ate a worm for a cupcake and a glass of milk.
1: Well, I've seen worse on TV.
0: I've heard those worms are kind of plump and juicy and tasty. Ooh, so
2: tastes like chicken.
0: Yeah, so I think you got the better end of the deal on that one. This one would not be good. Ate 30 Del Taco soft tacos.
1: Ooh.
0: Nearly hurled.
1: Yeah.
0: Though the 30 soft tacos, you kind of wish you would have thrown up.
1: Because it's coming out one way or the other.
0: Yeah, that's right. Exactly. Amanda?
1: Ate a snail.
0: Yeah. Okay.
2: Yummy.
0: That's crunchy.
1: You know, I've had escargot. Is that the same?
0: Can you say that? That's actually what it was. It was escargot.
1: And garlic cheese. And
0: okay. How about chewed on a cod liver oil capsule?
1: Oh, that's got to be the worst.
0: And then a stupid dare. How about this last one? Aaron?
1: Got married.
0: Oh, okay.
1: Sorry.
0: This last one, Aaron.
2: Got married.
0: Got married. There you go, on a dare. Okay, there you go. Some of the stupidest things that you've ever done on a dare. Thank you very much for joining us here, and we'll be back in just a little bit. We got daily music news coming right up.
1: Stick around for more of the best of Em and Davo and Aaron.

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1: Welcome to the show, everybody. We'd like you to enjoy some of the funniest and most outrageous segments in this Best of Fun with Em and Davo and Aaron. We're back, everybody. It's time for random funny stuff. Are you guys tired now? It's the end of the show.
2: We're here.
1: Yeah, are you there? We're back, everybody. It is coming the time that we're going to be wrapping the show up here shortly, but not yet, because we got some random funny stuff to talk about right now.
3: Yeah. We're not allowed to stop.
4: No. We'll never stop.
1: Okay, let's talk about what grown-up things you can't do. Mm. So there was a question, what's the most embarrassing thing as a grown-up that you should be able to do, but you can't still.
3: The first one
1: is perfect for Amanda. So what is it?
4: I have no sense of direction. This is literally, it's written on the page, but it's true to me too.
1: Yeah.
4: No sense of direction.
1: None.
4: I have none. Without GPS, I am hosed.
3: Yeah, right?
1: That is true.
4: I get lost in our town and
3: there's like only 12 streets.
1: It is crazy. Okay. Oh. Aaron, you got this next one.
3: I can't quickly translate the month and their number.
1: Okay, wait a second. Like an example, like January is the first month.
4: Yeah.
1: February is the second. Let's say June is the sixth month. You can't do that. Okay.
3: No, I've got to say the full alphabet and count them out
1: on my fingers. What alphabet? Now we're talking about alphabets?
3: No, the months. I've got to say the months. Count on my fingers.
1: Okay. How about wait a second. This one's not relevant to me. This is Amanda again. Amanda.
4: I can't shave my legs. I've been doing it for almost 20 years more, and yet I still miss spots and butcher my knees and ankles.
1: Oh, and ankles.
4: Yeah.
1: Okay, that wasn't on here.
4: I know. I just added that because it's true to me.
1: Okay. I'll do the next one here, although it doesn't, it's not relevant to me. Most of this stuff I'm pretty good at, so I'm very proud of myself. I don't have my times tables memorized, the person says. We started them in fifth grade, and once we hit sixth, calculators were everywhere.
4: Yeah, even worse now, I think.
1: I think it's worse. It's terrible. And writing and printing and stuff, it's just terrible now.
4: Yeah.
1: What's this next one, Amanda?
4: I'm nearly 30 years old.
1: No, you're not.
4: Says this person on this survey.
1: That's right.
4: And I don't know how to tie my shoes in the normal fashion. Instead, I can only do bunny ears style.
3: Oh,
1: that's so
4: I think that's
1: cute.
4: True to you, though, Dave, isn't it?
1: No.
3: Shot it.
1: Oh, reading my diary that doesn't exist. Okay. Now we got some alphabet stuff.
3: Okay.
1: Why don't you do this one, Aaron?
3: Know the order of the alphabet without having to sing the alphabet song.
1: Oh, yeah.
4: Oh, yeah.
1: I seen that in dash cam videos or chess cam cops
4: videos.
1: When
4: the cops tell you to say the alphabet backwards.
1: They say it backwards, and they say start from W and end at R.
3: Yeah. That always makes me.
4: I don't think I could do that.
1: I don't think I could do that either.
4: Trust it now, but
1: how about this one? I cannot iron wrinkles into my shirts. Actually, this is kind of true for me. Several people have tried to teach me. The last just walked out of the room with their hands up, exasperated. I give up.
3: Oh,
1: I don't know how you can't figure this out.
4: Yeah, that's what dry cleaners are for.
1: Yeah, oh my god. Yeah. Okay, Amanda, why don't you finish this off?
4: I can't click or snap my fingers. I can do that, but I can't whistle with.
1: I was
4: my
1: just
4: going to
1: say the,
4: in my mouth.
1: The whistle.
3: Yeah.
1: You can't do the whistle with your fingers.
3: I'd like to do the whistle
4: either. A loud whistle, but I just don't have it.
1: Yeah. Well, I also can't do it, so don't feel too bad.
4: Okay,
1: there you go. What grown-up things can you not do? There's a good list. And you, of course, out there in Radio Land, you guys can think of your own list and share them with your friends, okay? Okay, we're going to take a little bit of break. We've got good news coming up, so make sure you stick around.
4: Stick around for more of the best of Em and Davo and Aaron.

0: Welcome to the show, everybody. We'd like you to enjoy some of the funniest and most outrageous segments in this Best of Fun with Em and Davo and Aaron. Okay, if we're all ready to go, let's do this. Random funny stuff to talk about. And we've got a list here.
1: What could it be?
0: Well, how about childish behavior?
2: Oh,
3: childish.
2: Oh.
3: Oh.
1: We could write a book on that.
0: Oh, absolutely. Right. Okay, there was a survey from Career Builder says 3 in 4 employees witness some type of childish behavior in the workplace.
1: Uh-huh.
0: So let's see what we've got here. Let's start with the most common childish behavior, which is whining. They say whining. Mm-hmm. 55% said that. Okay, who's doing the next one here?
2: Pout over something that didn't go your or his way.
0: Or his way, or his and her way?
2: Pout over something that didn't go his or her way.
0: Exactly. Okay. Just like what I did. I just pouted over something that didn't go my way. Amanda.
1: Tattle on another coworker.
0: Yeah.
1: I'm surprised that's not higher. 44%.
2: Yeah.
0: Number 4.
2: Make a face behind someone's back. I'm not kind of person.
0: Number 5, form a clique. Office clique.
1: That happens.
0: No, that's not good. And number 6,
1: play a prank on another coworker.
0: Oh, I love doing that.
1: Jim that's did to Dwight.
0: Yeah. see, those were childish, but my pranks were never childish. They were just plain out funny.
1: Sure.
0: So.
1: Sure.
0: Number 7.
2: Start a rumor about a coworker.
0: I did that a lot too.
1: Did you really?
0: Yeah, I love doing that.
1: Terrible.
0: I also did this. I stormed out of the room.
1: Oh, baby.
0: When I was throwing a tantrum, which was the next one. Okay, and then Amanda, you can finish us off here.
1: Refuse to share resources with others.
0: That's the first thing I've experienced, and that is so brutal. So I always loved sharing my pencils with everybody.
1: Sure.
0: Okay, we're going to take a break here. That was the childish behavior in the workplace on random funny stuff to talk about, and we're going to be back with a helicopter report coming up. Aaron's going to take to the sky.
1: Stick around for more of the best of Em and Davo and Aaron.

0: Welcome to the show, everybody. We'd like you to enjoy some of the funniest and most outrageous segments in this Best of Fun with Em and Dave O'Aaron. Oh, today's a magical day. Are you guys ready?
1: Oh, wow.
2: No,
1: oh,
2: yeah.
1: Not ready.
0: Oh, yeah. Here we go. It finally happened. I've said it so many times. It's time for random, funny, weird, smelly things to talk about. I knew we were going to get one.
1: Oh, God.
0: We legit have smelly things to talk about right now.
3: How embarrassing.
0: This is our list of weird smells that people like. So Reddit asked, what's a weird smell you're willing to admit that you actually like? You want to hear some of the responses here?
1: Definitely.
0: How about you do the first one, Amanda?
1: That old book smell.
0: You like that, don't
1: I
0: you?
1: I like that,
0: the
1: yeah.
0: old musty book yeah. smell. How about new book pages?
1: I like that too.
0: You like that one too?
1: Yeah.
0: Aaron, what have you had?
3: How about that odor you get when you enter a hotel with a pool?
1: Oh, yeah.
0: I know what you're talking about. How about tarmac? Mm. And when it rains on tarmac.
3: Oh, that one? I love that
1: I
3: smell.
1: Yeah.
0: Anyway, so the next one I figured would be good for Amanda. You're a woman, so.
1: I gotta move closer to smack you. The vacuum cleaner smell. You know when the bag needs to be changed?
0: Yeah, you know that smell well, don't you, Amanda?
1: Yeah, I do.
0: Because I never clean up. How about this next one? Aaron, you do it.
3: The smell of beach balls, clear umbrellas, swim floaties, inflatable pools, whatever else is plastic.
1: Yeah,
0: that's right.
1: It's got a certain smell.
3: Right?
1: Yeah.
0: How about this one? Somebody said, I would purposefully go into Woolworths as a child. Remember Woolworths?
1: Yeah, sure.
0: Just to smell the raincoats.
1: Oh, that's still like that
0: raincoat smell. That's the plastic again, right?
1: So, yeah.
0: Amanda.
1: The smell of art supply stores, which pretty sure is just a combination of various chemicals that we shouldn't be smelling.
3: Right?
1: Yeah.
0: Okay.
3: Are armpits weird?
0: Oh, I knew you were going to say that.
4: What are you doing with your hands?
5: Sometimes when I get nervous, I stick my fingers under my arms and I smell them like that.
1: You smell it like this.
0: We all know what the armpit scene is.
1: Yes.
0: So. How about fresh tennis balls? Have we ever played tennis? Do we know what fresh tennis balls smell
1: I
0: like?
1: I can imagine it.
0: Yeah. I know this one. Let me do this one.
1: Okay.
0: Fog from fog machines.
3: Oh, it's a good one.
0: I've used so many fog machines in my life. I'm not sure if I enjoy the smell anymore.
3: No.
0: Who's doing the next one?
3: Dirt.
0: Dirt. Yeah, that's pretty simple. Oh. Yeah, you like
1: Especially
0: the smell of
1: like
0: dirt, do you?
3: Yeah.
1: Dirt from rain. Ugh,
0: dirt from
1: so
0: rain.
1: So good, yeah.
0: Amanda?
1: My old shed. I love that shed. It smelled really sheddy and had sheddy things in it. It smelled so good.
0: How about fireworks smoke?
1: Oh.
0: Fireworks smoke. That's a good one. Yeah.
3: How about aviation fuel?
0: What?
1: Oh.
3: Jet exhaust is even better.
0: What are you talking about?
3: I smelt it.
0: Oh, we get these. Hey, we get these in the yard all the time.
1: Yes.
0: And we smell the skunks all the time.
3: Oh.
0: Says here, skunk smell doesn't bother me. No, it bothers me.
3: It's horrible.
0: It does. Yeah.
1: Especially when one's been run over in front of your house.
0: Oh, right? Let's not talk about that. Let's not talk about that. Okay. What about the next one here?
1: How about my cat's breath?
3: Oh.
1: It smells like sandpaper kisses.
0: Now, what's really funny is our cats love to stick their heads in Amanda's mouth. So,
3: yes. What's in there, Mom?
1: If I open my mouth, they go right in.
0: They go right inside. Yeah.
1: So they must like my smell.
0: Yeah. Okay. What about this last one, Aaron? Close us off.
3: My dog's paws.
0: Your dog's paws.
1: It's like Fritos or
0: Tostitos
1: or whatever.
0: That's gross. Okay. There we go. We finally got a random, funny, smelly thing to talk about today.
3: This is Dave's best day.
0: It's my best day. Okay. There we go. So we're going to take a break and we're going to come back. Amanda's got the daily music news coming right up.
1: Stick around for more of the best of Em and Davo and Aaron.

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1: The Prime Minister is facing the biggest challenge to his leadership yet, with over 70 Labour MPs calling for his resignation. Grace McIntosh has the details.
2: Those urging Sir Keir Starmer to call time on his premiership include his own Home Secretary, Shabana Mahmood, who's said to have privately called for an orderly transition of power. Four government aides also stood down yesterday, citing a lack of confidence in the PM, but he does have some supporters, like Defence Secretary John Healey, who feels the government should focus on economic issues rather than turning inwards.
1: Britain and France are set to co-host 40 defence ministers to discuss safeguarding the Strait of Hormuz. It's after Donald Trump hit out at Iran, saying the ceasefire was on life support as he rejected their latest proposal to end the war. Meanwhile, 163,000 jobs could be lost in the UK this year because of the war in Iran. That's according to the Item Club. Susanna Streeter is a financial expert.
3: Those areas hit the hardest by job losses could then see a spiral effect as salaries are cut and disposable incomes fall, which could worsen and the effect on hospitality and retail.
1: A 45-year-old man has been charged with arson after reports of a fire at a former synagogue in East London. Moses Edwards will appear at Westminster Magistrates Court today over the alleged attack. Police say minor damage was caused and nobody was hurt. Plaid Cymru leader Rhiannon Bulwer looks set to become the next First Minister of Wales, with a vote scheduled to take place later today. It's after dethroning Labour as the largest party in the Senate, although they did fall short of a majority. But Labour had dominated Welsh Parliament since devolution in 1999. Testing is well underway for those isolating in the UK who were on board the cruise ship hit by hantavirus. 20 Brits and a German and Japanese national touched down in the UK on Sunday. They're now isolating at the Arrow Park Hospital on the Wirral. And as we gear up for the Eurovision final, Graham Norton says the UK's entry is a really great choice who's going to defy expectations. That's the latest from Radio News Hub. I'm Frankie Hersine.
4: This is your weather update.
1: Cloud and patchy rain moving southeastwards across England and Wales. Blustery showers in the northwest becoming increasingly widespread later on too. A high today of 16 degrees Celsius.

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1: It's already being hailed as one of the most heartwarming and funny films of the year, and it's maybe one of the most bizarre too. The Sheep Detectives is all about a herd of sheep who love murder mystery stories and find themselves solving a real-life murder when their beloved shepherd, played by Hugh Jackman, is found dead under mysterious circumstances.
2: You all think you're smart enough to solve a crime? Do you know?

0: Welcome to the show, everybody. We'd like you to enjoy some of the funniest and most outrageous segments in this Best of Fun with Em and Dave-O and Aaron. And we're back, everybody.
1: Hello.
2: Okay. What's up?
0: It's now time for random funny stuff to talk about. It's not smelly.
1: This
0: one's angry?
1: Yeah.
0: Oh, yes, it is angry. Yeah. Irrational anger.
1: Oh, lovely.
0: Yeah.
1: So, my favorite kind.
0: The question was asked, what makes you irrationally angry? Oh. So here are some of the responses. Amanda, you want to start us off?
1: When people leave my office or room and they don't close the door.
0: Oh.
1: Close the door.
0: No, this is what other people are saying. That doesn't necessarily make you angry, does it?
1: Oh, okay.
0: Or does that annoy you? Does that annoy you?
2: You do it all the time, Dave.
0: Okay, I didn't realize you had so much irrational anger in you.
1: Yeah, yeah.
0: How about loud chewing? Does that anger anybody?
2: Yes. I'm liking that one.
0: Okay, what about the next one?
2: Leaf blowers.
1: Early in the morning?
0: That is irrational.
2: I love a good leaf blower.
1: Makes me so mad.
0: Okay. How about the next one here, Amanda?
1: Seeing James Corden in anything. He boils my blood.
0: You don't like James Corden? Is that just what that person
1: said? Somebody else's list. Okay.
0: How about this next one here, Aaron?
2: Having something, knowing that I have it, but not knowing where it is so I can use it.
1: Yeah. Oh, that is the worst.
2: Okay. I do it all the time.
0: Okay. I don't think that's irrational at all, actually.
1: Yeah.
0: How about the one person who is walking very slowly, but also weaving from side to side?
2: Right.
0: So they're really hard to get around. You're not sure which way they're going to go. You don't want to bump into them. So.
1: You know what? Just use your words. Passing to the left.
0: Well, that's what I think. Too, yeah. Amanda?
1: Well, this is kind of the same. People driving slowly in the fast lane.
0: Can't
1: use your words, but you can use your horn.
2: Yeah, right.
0: That bugs me too. You know what else bugs me about traffic? When people signal so that they move over, but then they see somebody's beside them, so they stop signaling.
1: Yeah.
0: And
1: like
0: they go,
1: it just disappeared?
0: It's like, what are you doing? They're waiting for a spot to open up so that they could signal to nobody and then move over. The whole point of signaling is to let people know you want to move over. Okay, who's doing the next one here?
2: I got this one.
0: Okay.
2: When my electronics don't work today like they did yesterday, stop changing things.
0: That's right. So is this kind of like your brain? Is that what you're saying? Like when your brain doesn't
1: work?
0: Brain
1: isn't working like it did yesterday.
0: Today, like it did yesterday? Yeah. Is that the kind of thing that you're talking about?
2: It's along those lines.
0: It's along those lines. Okay. How about the next one here, Amanda?
1: People telling me what to do when I'm about to do it or when I'm already doing it.
0: Oh,
1: I'm doing it.
0: That makes me mad too. Yeah. How about if I finish her off here with commercials with a guy and a girl that make the guy look stupid and the girl look all smug about it.
2: I hate those.
0: Yeah, it makes me angry. Okay, there you go. There's some funny random things to talk about, and we're gonna be right back. We got the good news segment coming up, so stick around for that.
1: Stick around for more of the best of Em and Dave-O and Aaron.

0: everybody. This is Fun with Am and Dave O'Aaron. And on Wednesday's show, we've got the trivia reveal. So that means we need to do the trivia preview right now. We got three questions that we're going to ask you. And then you could tune in and play along if you want on Wednesday's show. So here are the three questions.
1: Number one, according to research, nearly 40% of adults cannot do this correctly. What is it?
2: And number two, in a recent survey, 81% of adults said they thought they could do this. What is it?
3: And finally, number three, about three quarters of adults surveyed said they cannot do this, although they were able to when they were younger. What is it?
0: There you go. Those are the three questions. So make sure you tune in to Fun with Am and Dave O'Aaron on Wednesday's edition and play along. We'll see you there.

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1: The Prime Minister is facing the biggest challenge to his leadership yet, with over 70 Labour MPs calling for his resignation. Grace McIntosh has the details.
2: Those urging Sir Keir Starmer to call time on his premiership include his own Home Secretary, Shabana Mahmood, who's said to have privately called for an orderly transition of power. Four government aides also stood down yesterday, citing a lack of confidence in the PM, but he does have some supporters, like Defence Secretary John Healey, who feels the government should focus on economic issues rather than turning inwards.
1: Britain and France are set to co-host 40 defence ministers to discuss safeguarding the Strait of Hormuz. It's after Donald Trump hit out at Iran, saying the ceasefire was on life support as he rejected their latest proposal to end the war. Meanwhile, 163,000 jobs could be lost in the UK this year because of the war in Iran. That's according to the Item Club. Susanna Streeter is a financial expert.
3: Those areas hit the hardest by job losses could then see a spiral effect as salaries are cut and disposable incomes fall, which could worsen the effect on hospitality and retail.
1: A 45-year-old man has been charged with arson after reports of a fire at a former synagogue in East London. Moses Edwards will appear at Westminster Magistrates Court today over the alleged attack. Police say minor damage was caused and nobody was hurt. Plaid Cymru leader Rhiannon Bulworth looks set to become the next First Minister of Wales, with a vote scheduled to take place later today. It's after dethroning Labour as the largest party in the Senate, although they did fall short of a majority. But Labour had dominated Welsh Parliament since devolution in 1999. Testing is well underway for those isolating in the UK who were on board the cruise ship hit by hantavirus. 20 Brits and a German and Japanese national touched down in the UK on Sunday. They're now isolating at the Arrow Park Hospital on the Wirral. And as we gear up for the Eurovision final, Graham Norton says the UK's entry is a really great choice who's going to defy expectations. That's the latest from Radio News Hub. I'm Frankie Hersine.
4: This is your weather update.
1: A band of cloud and rain moving southeastwards across England and Wales. Some sunny spells in the northwest with some showers, though. Cool with some blustery winds in the north with a high of 16 degrees Celsius.
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0: It's Ray Gosche with you once again for another 2 hours of the best music of the 80s. That's right, we've got the memories, and I'd like to share them with you. 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
0: Today's countdown goes back to 1984. What a year! April 14th, to be exact.
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0: And if you'd like to submit a date for a future countdown, maybe it's your birthday, wedding anniversary, the date you graduated, request at backtothe80s.info. Here's Tracy Ullman at number 10.

Now here's a song that I absolutely love. Somebody's Watching Me was the debut single by the R&B artist Rockwell, released on the Motown label in 1984. The song's lyrics relate to the narrator's paranoid fear of being followed and watched. The hit single featured Michael Jackson on chorus and Jermaine Jackson on additional background vocals. Somebody's Watching Me peaked at number 2 on the Billboard Hot 100 in 1984 and reached the top of the Billboard R&B singles chart, as well as reaching number 6 on the UK singles chart.

Number 9 on our countdown this week with Somebody's Watching Me. I really don't think that song would have been the hit that it was if it wasn't for Michael Jackson on the chorus line. And you know what? For the longest time, I never even had a clue that Jermaine Jackson was also involved in the background vocals. And if you didn't, well, now you do. And that's one thing that we like to do on Back to the 80s. We not only play the songs, we like to tell you a little bit of history behind the artists and behind the singles. And that's the whole idea of going back to the 80s. You see, in 1980, I was 12 years old. So I had the privilege of experiencing my teenage rebellious years throughout the decade of the 80s. It was a wonderful time, and I would never change it for anything. I remember the very first movie I ever seen in the movie theaters, Christine. Remember that creepy car? I love that movie! Daryl Hall and John Oates with Adult Education. The track is featured on the duo's first compilation album, Rock and Soul Part 1. It was one of two new tracks that were recorded specifically for the compilation release, and it peaked at number 8 on the Billboard Hot 100 on April 14th,

This is Back to the 80s, and I'm Ray Gauthier, and that is Daryl Hall and John Oates with Adult Education at number 8. At number 7, it's Annie Lennox and Dave Stewart, better known as the Arrhythmics, with Here Comes the Rain Again on Back to the 80s.

0: comes the rain again. That is the Rhythmix at number 7. And we're just getting started here. So hold tight. We're going to take a quick break, and we will return with the number 6 song of April 14th, 1984. Back to the 80s continues right after this.
1: Lady, hear me tonight. This is Dave Pearce Dance Anthems.

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1: I had a cold. Luckily, I had a Lemsip Max all-in-one hot drink. It starts to get to work in just 5 minutes.
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5: 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I'm your host, Ray Gaucher, and Grango is with me to tell us what we have coming up in our second hour.
6: Well, we have another dumb criminal story for you. 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
5: Dead? The 80s will never die.
6: You know what I mean.
5: Oh, thanks, Grango, for the uplifting update. Yeah. Before you go, Grango, what else have we got to look forward to in the second hour as for music?
6: Well, we'll hear from the Go-Go's. Everyone loves the Go-Go's. Prism, Amazulu, Kenny Loggins, Lindsey Buckingham, Olivia Newton-John, and more.
5: All right, great. Thanks, Grango. We'll see you in the second hour. It's the Thompson Twins at number 6.

0: That is the Thompson Twins and number six with Hold Me Now.
1: You have new mail.
0: So what do you say we take a break from the countdown and grant one of your requests? Sound like a plan? Good. I love doing this. This email is from Alan, and he writes, "Hello to the Back to the 80s crew. I used to listen to the show years ago and was real excited to hear that you brought it back. I would really like to hear the outfield, Every Time You Cry. It reminds me of my first love."

0: Every time you cry, that is the outfield. And that one goes out to Alan. Thanks for emailing us, buddy. 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Don't hesitate to email us a request. We will play it. Providing it's not a thrash metal song. You see, Grango's paranoid enough. I don't want to do any more to traumatize him.
1: I

It's the Pointer Sisters with Automatic at number five. And these are the 10 most popular songs that were playing on the radio April 14th, 1984. And this song was making huge waves on the radio for lovers. It's Lionel Richie with Hello on Back to the 80s.

0: The countdown continues with the top three songs when we come back. Stay right there.
1: Every morning's the same journey, but a different story. I like to walk, but this morning the weather is too wild, so I McNab a cab. But the Pratchett in front is blocking the Hemming way. Oh well, the office is nearby. Swap my Tolkien for a coffee in the machine. Trollope at the next desk gives me a smile. Oh, heads down. 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
0: This is Back to the 80s. I'm Ray Gaucher, your host, and I appreciate your company. And if you've just joined us, we're counting down the top 10 songs of April 14th, 1984.

remember the first time my mother seen Boy George of the Culture Club in a music video. I'll never forget those words. She said, "What is that?"

0: from the movie Against All Odds from 1984. That is Phil Collins with Against All Odds. And before that, number three, The Culture Club with Miss Me Blind.
1: I'm sorry. I have to find out. Did she really say that?
0: Yeah, she did.
1: So who was the big Culture Club fan in the family? Was it you?
0: No, it wasn't me. It was my sister, Marilyn. She loved Boy George. Or she wished she had the makeup skills that he did. All right, we just heard the title track from the soundtrack Against All Odds from 1984. Why don't we stay on the same theme? The Lost Boys is a 1987 American comedy horror film about two young Arizonans who move to California and end up fighting a gang of teenage vampires. Here's Gerard McMahon with Cry, Little Sister.

And before we get to this week's number one song, let's do a review. We started everything off at number 10 with Tracy Ullman with They Don't Know. At number 9, it was Rockwell with Michael Jackson and Jermaine Jackson with Somebody's Watching Me. At number 8, Daryl Hall and John Oates with Adult Education. At number 7, it was The Eurythmics with Here Comes the Rain Again, a popular saying up in British Columbia here. At number 6, the Thompson Twins with Hold Me Now. At number 5, the Pointer Sisters with Automatic. At number 4, Lionel Richie with Hello. At number 3, Boy George, the makeup artist himself, with The Culture Club with Miss Me Blind. And before we heard Gerard McMahon's Cry Little Sister, it was Phil Collins with Against All Odds at number 2.

1984 was the year for movie releases. And I'm not kidding you. Check out these big titles. Ghostbusters, Beverly Hills Cop, Indiana Jones and the Temple of Doom, Gremlins, The Karate Kid, Police Academy, Romancing the Stone, Star Trek III, The Search for Spock, Splash, and, of course, Footloose, which starred Kevin Bacon. The budget for the

You know what? At the time when that movie was released, it wasn't a big movie for me. It was more of a chick film, wouldn't you say, guys? But when you watch it now, it's kind of fun. You see all the 80s styles and everything. It brings back some amazing memories. For the stations leaving us this hour, we will see you next week with another countdown. For all the rest of you, Back to the 80s continues right after this break with Hour 2.

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1: The Prime Minister insists he will keep governing, saying the process for challenging a leader has not been triggered. Sir Keir Starmer is fighting for his job today, as many within his own party continue to call for his resignation. Grace McIntosh has more.
2: Those urging Sir Keir Starmer to call time on his premiership include his own Home Secretary, Shabana Mahmood. Four government aides also stood down yesterday, citing a lack of confidence in the PM. But he does have some supporters, like Defence Secretary John Healey, who feels the government should focus on economic issues rather than turning inwards.
1: Well, we've also heard the first government minister, Miatta Fahnbulleh, has resigned over the matter. Elsewhere, a 45-year-old man has been charged with arson after reports of a fire at a former synagogue in East London. Moses Edwards from Wanstead will appear at Westminster Magistrates Court today over the alleged incident which took place last week. Police say minor damage was caused and nobody was hurt. Foreign Secretary Yvette Cooper and the US Secretary of State Marco Rubio continue to discuss efforts to reopen the Strait of Hormuz. So after Donald Trump hit out at Iran, saying the ceasefire was on life support as he rejected their latest proposal to end the war. Well, Britain is expected to lose 163,000 jobs this year because of the conflict in Iran, with lower income regions set to be hit the hardest. Susanna Streeter is from the Wealth Club.
3: These are only forecasts, and much will depend on the trajectory of the conflict and just how much it will eat into household budgets.
1: Green Party leader Zach Polanski has apologised after admitting to paying the wrong amount of council tax whilst living on a houseboat. A party spokesperson says he's now paid what was owed, describing it as an unintentional mistake. And Greggs is going international, opening up its first store outside the UK since 2008. The bakery chain is landing at Tenerife South Airport, having last operated shops abroad in Belgium. Around 50% of the airport's passengers come from the UK, and Greggs says it's the perfect place to spread its wings overseas. For On Radio News Hub, I'm Frankie Hersine.
4: This is your weather update.
1: A band of cloud and rain moving southeastwards across England and Wales. Some sunny spells in the northwest with some showers, though. Cool with some blustery winds in the north with a high of 16 degrees Celsius.
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Welcome to Hour 2 of Back to the 80s. I am your pilot, Ray Gaucher. We'll be flying at an altitude of 3,000 feet. Our trip will be approximately 60 minutes before we reach our destination. We ask that you please remain in your seats until the music starts. Thank you for flying with us. Listening enjoyment. We have provided the following music to make your trip more enjoyable. It's Huey Lewis and the News with Heart and Soul on Back to the 80s.

us in the news with Heart and Soul on Back to the 80s from the album Sports, which was released in September of 1983. September 15th, to be exact. All right, let's drop back 2 years. Lindsey Buckingham, and he's in trouble.

Buckingham with Trouble from his album Law & Order from 1981. And now we'll head to 1982. From the album High Adventure, here's Kenny Loggins with Don't Fight It, featuring Steve Perry on Back.

Mazzulu, Too Good to Be Forgotten from 1986. On Back to the 80s, I am Ray Gaucher, and Grango will be with me shortly. First, we're going to take you to 1985 and hear a very rare track. Here's Modi Special with Don't Be So Shy.

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1: Taking antibiotics when you don't need them puts you and your family at risk of a longer and more severe illness. 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Search NHS antibiotics.

0: Welcome back to the show. This is Back to the 80s. I'm Ray Gauthier, your pilot speaking.
1: You know something? I know you've always had a dream of flying an airplane or a Cessna or something like that, but I think you're going a little overboard with this.
0: Would you say Cessna? It's Cessna.
1: Whatever.
0: And I'm trying to bring a little creativity to the show.
1: Oh, don't get me wrong. I was in the next room listening to it on the speaker, and I actually thought I was in an airplane. It was pretty cool.
0: So why are you complaining then?
1: I don't know.
0: Well, stop complaining and get to your dumb criminal story.
1: Yes, sir.
0: That's more like it.
1: Some people just don't know how to take care of things. They're the kind of parents who raised a toddler on a diet of Sprite and Oreos, then complain why he can't sit down for a period of time no longer than 20 seconds. Then the kid grows up and inherits the trait and tries to take his pet goldfish for a walk. That's understandable coming from a clueless kid, but this woman in Colorado was arrested for walking a chihuahua from her car. According to Westword, the poor little dog had been running like crazy to keep up before the police finally arrived. And when someone asked her about it, she threatened to pull a gun on them. And to make matters worse, it wasn't even her dog. I mean, that's pretty bad.
0: That's a pretty good one, though. That's from dumbcriminals.com. They've been humiliating dumb crooks since 1999.
1: I can just picture that poor little chihuahua just going like crazy.
0: I would have loved to see that. That would have been funny. Can you imagine driving down the road and seeing that go by you the other way?
1: What I'm curious about is what the real owner of the chihuahua, what they thought.
0: Well, perhaps they were dog sitting for them. I'm guessing, though, they'll probably be more careful on who they pick from now on as to who watches their pets. Here's Fox the Fox with Precious Little Diamond.

star that is Fox the Fox with Precious Little Diamond. And they are a Dutch band that was founded in 1981, and they're best known for their single Precious Little Diamond. Here's Icehouse with Electric Blue on Back to the 80s.

0: Friend, remember the last time we had talked? You smashed up your car and things didn't look very good for you. They took away your driver's license because when you get into an accident in your own driveway and hurt people, that is a tendency to be a bad thing.
1: Well, I don't know where you got your story from, but I didn't hurt anybody. As a matter of fact, it was just...
0: Why? What was it?
1: Well, I don't want to really say it because I know you'll make a joke out of it for the next 10 months.
0: Oh, give me more credit than that. Go ahead, tell me.
1: Well, when I got into the accident in the driveway, went through my picture window, I got out of the car to go look behind the car to make sure I didn't run over anybody, and the car rolled back and kind of rolled on top of me.
0: You mean it rolled onto you? You were the one that got hurt.
1: Listen, you said you're not going to make a big joke out of this. It was embarrassing enough as it is.
0: Oh, don't worry about it. My lips are sealed.
1: Why don't I believe you?
0: I promise you, I'm not going to tell anybody anything. But I think it would sound a lot better if you said you rolled over yourself than you hit somebody.
1: Well, I can't say that, or the insurance company will never take another look at me.
0: Well, what difference does it make now? You just broadcasted it to the world.
1: Oh.

0: that is Robert Plant with Little by Little. And I bet that's what you sounded like when the car ran over you.
1: I knew it. You're not going to let this go, are you?
0: Aw, come on, Grango. This is the radio. We're here to have some fun. Don't worry. After this show, you won't hear another thing about it.
1: I'll believe that when I hear it.
0: From 1981, here's Prism. Don't Let Him Know. I'm back.

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1: It's amazing what a difference small, simple changes can make, especially when it comes to your weight. Getting started is easier than you think with the free NHS weight loss app. It helps you to take those simple steps to lose those extra pounds. Download the free app today. Better health. Let's do this.
2: You'd think you'd wake in a house fire. 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Fire kills. You can prevent it.
0: Welcome back. This is Back to the 80s, and I'm Ray Gauthier with my buddy Grango. Coming up in this segment, we'll hear from the Go-Go's, Eddie Rabbit, the Jay Giles Band. We'll go inside the vault, but first, it's Olivia Newton-John with Cliff Richard and Suddenly. She

0: Are you ready to take a walk into the vault once more?
1: You betcha.
2: It's time to go inside the vault.
0: Well, you seem in better spirits now.
1: Well, I don't stay angry very long, you know that.
0: Yeah, I do. You're such a softy. Okay, Grango, what do we have today?
1: Okay.
0: And what's it say?
1: Oh, this is a good one. I haven't heard this song in years.
0: Well, share with us.
1: This week's Vault Dweller is Rick Springfield with Celebrate Youth.
0: That's right, from 1985.
1: And it's on Back to the 80s.

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1: Rick Springfield done himself good. I mean, he released a lot of great singles.
0: Yeah, he sure did. He was quite the pop icon in the 80s. If you have a vault dweller you'd like to submit to the show, possibly a song you think we haven't heard in a long time, send it to request at backtothe80s.info. That's request at backtothe80s, that's with 80s.info.

0: Love Stinks. That is the Jay Giles Band on Back to the 80s.
1: I remember singing that song quite a bit in the 80s.
0: Oh, really?
1: Yeah. Well, I didn't have the best experiences with dating.
0: Well, don't feel so bad. I'm sure a lot of people had the same problems. People can be cruel. Thankfully, you've got friends like me.
1: How is that supposed to make me feel better?

0: Eddie Rabbit, someone could lose a heart tonight, so you better be careful on who you give it to.
1: Here, here, I can vouch for that.
0: I thought you had some little thing going with that cute little blonde that you were dating 6 months ago. Whatever happened to that?
1: She was a bit of a gold digger.
0: Oh, really?
1: Yeah.
0: Well, I told you not to wear that Mr. T gold chain around your neck.
1: Yeah, when she found out it was plastic, she was gone.
0: Here's the Go-Go's.

0: 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Time for us to head out of here. But don't worry, we'll be back next week with another full 2 hours of the best classics from the 80s.
1: And remember, if you want to get us a request for a future show, send it to request@backtothe80s.info. That's request@backtothe80s.info.
0: Way to go, my man. You did it right the first time.
1: Of course I did.
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1: Sir Keir Starmer is defying mounting calls for him to resign. He's told a meeting of his cabinet that the country expects

0: him to get on with governing. Frankie Hairstein has more.
1: The Prime Minister's facing one of the biggest challenges to his leadership, with multiple Labour MPs calling for him to resign. But Sir Keir Starmer has told his cabinet that the Labour Party has a process for challenging a leader, and that has not been triggered. He insists he will continue governing. Those urging Sir Keir Starmer to call time on his premiership include his own Home Secretary Shabana Mahmood, who's said to have privately called for an orderly transition of power. But he does have some supporters, like Cabinet Minister Steve Reid. He's urged Labour colleagues to back Sir Keir Starmer.
0: Meanwhile, Cabinet ministers came out of their meeting backing Sir Keir Starmer. Four senior ministers spoke out in support of him after he's told his gathered cabinet he would continue. Next, the Green Party leader Zach Polanski has apologised. He's admitted he may have failed to pay the correct amount of council tax while living on a houseboat in London. A spokesperson says it was an unintentional mistake and Mr Polanski has taken steps to pay anything he owed. A new way to detect the onset of heart and kidney disease far earlier than previously possible has been discovered by scientists. The findings offer a completely new way to detect and monitor vascular disease through routine blood testing. And it's the first Eurovision semi-final tonight. Competing countries range from Sweden to San Marino. Dave Goodman is the head of communication for the song contest.
2: It's a little music video almost. I mean, it's the song and the performance that makes Eurovision special now. And that's why it is so hugely popular, because it's moments. It's moments that create emotions, moments that create humour. And it really is about making that full package for those 3 minutes.
0: The final is on Saturday. That's the latest from Radio News Hub. I'm Tanita Sims.
3: This is your weather update.
0: A band of cloudy rain is moving southeastwards across England and Wales. Some sunnier spells in the northwest with some showers, though. Highs of 16 degrees Celsius.
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5: It's already being hailed as one of the most heartwarming and funny films of the year, and it's maybe one of the most bizarre too. 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
2: 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The songs, the memories, and the voices that brought us together. Tonight, music's going to span from the 60s, 70s, and 80s, and I want you along for the ride. Tell us your favorite Motown memory or the song that still gets you dancing in the kitchen. So let's drop the needle. Let's get this thing started. The sound that made history.

1964 was the year of the unmistakable opening riff, My Girl by the Temptations. Now, Smokey Robinson wrote this song specifically for David Ruffin. It was the Temptations' first number one hit. The bass line played by legendary funk brother James Jarrison. It is Motown Madness on Solid Gold Memories from My Girl to My Guy.

One of my favorite Bobby Pointer tunes there, Heaven Must Have Sent You. On Solid Gold Memories, it's Eric Michaels along with you. What Motown song reminds you of your very first love? We know that there's somebody out there that every time you hear a Motown song, you think of that very first love. May just be this one here. Diana Ross's iconic Stop hand move became a pop culture staple. The Supremes scored 12 number one hits, more than any other Motown act. Going up to 1965, it's Diana Ross and the Supremes.

0: 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Motown Madness for today. Let's take a look at the time capsule from 1965 and step into our Motown time capsule. A gallon of gas would cost you 31 cents. The average new car was $2,500. Some of your favorite TV shows were The Ed Sullivan Show and Bewitched. And Motown artists rehearsed choreography as hard as they did vocals. Let's continue on with the show.
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bringing back those Motown memories for you. Billy Preston and Sarita with you. I'm Born Again. That's one you just don't hear anymore. We head back into 1968. Now, this song sat unreleased for months because Berry Gordy didn't think it was a hit until DJs proved him wrong. 1968 memories. It is Little Soul and Heart in the late 60s. Of course, it's Marvin Gaye. I heard it through the grapevine on Solid Gold Memories.

That gets you a little dancing on our solid gold memories, Motown memories, Sam and Dave, sweet soul music. It's Eric Michaels along with you. Our next track up here is from 1967. Marvin Gaye and Tammy Terrell. Now, they recorded this while Tammy Terrell was battling an illness and became a message of love, hope, and unity. I know you're going to remember it. It's Ain't No Mountain High Enough on Solid Gold Memories. Listen.

Solid gold memories. Michael Jackson was just 11 years old when that was recorded, and the song knocked the Beatles off the charts. It was their very first single to hit number one. No group had ever done that before. From 1970, on our Motown Madness show today, Jackson 5 and ABC. Eric Michaels along with you. Don't forget, if you have a show that you would like us to program and run on your station, just let us know. 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You have two different places where you can go ahead and send us that information. Let's continue on now. This guy here, of course, had many, many Motown songs with the Commodores. Then when he went out on his own, he started doing it even better and even more. It's Lionel Richie's All Night Long as we head into the 80s right here on Solid Gold Memories.

This is just some of the greatest Motown songs out there. There are so many, but we only can fill in so much within the hour there. Diana Ross and Love Hangover. It is Solid Gold Memories. Now, let's head to the dance floor a little bit with some Motown mid-late 70s. And, of course, we have a tune coming up here in just a few minutes from the Jackson 5 again. It's called Dancing Machine. But this lady here, she worked, of course, many, many years with some great music. And I always like this track. Chaka Khan, It's Ain't Nobody on Motown Memories on Solid Gold Memories.

Now, Gold Memories with Eric Michaels, Chaka Khan, Ain't Nobody. We're going to head on to the dance floor now, go back to 74. Now, this song helped introduce the world to the robot dancing long before TikTok. And Kathy from Elizabethtown says, what Motown song gets me dancing the most every time? It is the Jackson 5 doing a little Dancing Machine on Solid Gold Memories.

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2: Sir Keir Starmer is defying mounting calls for him to resign. He's told a meeting of his cabinet that the country expects him to get on with governing. Frankie Hairsine has more.
3: The Prime Minister's facing one of the biggest challenges to his leadership, with multiple Labour MPs calling for him to resign. But Sir Keir Starmer has told his cabinet that the Labour Party has a process for challenging a leader, and that has not been triggered. He insists he will continue governing. Those urging Sir Keir Starmer to call time on his premiership include his own Home Secretary, Shabana Mahmood, who's said to have privately called for an orderly transition of power. But he does have some supporters, like Cabinet Minister Steve Reid. He's urged Labour colleagues to back Sir Keir Starmer.
2: Meanwhile, Cabinet ministers came out of their meeting backing Sir Keir Starmer. Four senior ministers

0: spoke out in support of him after he's told his gathered cabinet he would continue. Next, the Green Party leader Zach Polanski has apologised. He's admitted he may have failed to pay the correct amount of council tax while living on a houseboat in London. A spokesperson says it was an unintentional mistake and Mr. Polanski has taken steps to pay anything he owed. A new way to detect the onset of heart and kidney disease far earlier than previously possible has been discovered by scientists. The findings offer a completely new way to detect and monitor vascular disease through routine blood testing. And it's the first Eurovision semi-final tonight. Competing countries range from Sweden to San Marino. Dave Goodman is the head of communication for the song contest.
1: It's a little music video almost. I mean, it's the song and the performance that makes Eurovision special now. And that's why it is so hugely popular, because it's moments. It's moments that create emotions, moments that create humour. And it really is about making that full package for those 3 minutes.
0: The final is on Saturday. That's the latest from Radio News Hub. I'm Tanita Sims.
2: This is your weather update.
0: A band of cloudy rain is moving southeastwards across England and Wales. Some sunnier spells in the northwest with some showers, though. Highs of 16 degrees Celsius.
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starting off today's show. The show, of course, being the Sensational 70s show with me, Gord Cooper. And yes, it could have been worse. It could have been Paper Lace with Billy Don't Be a Hero. Or in some eyes, that might have not been worse. That might well have been better. Either way, for the next 56 minutes or so, I'm going to be playing what I consider to be some of the best hits that were around in the 70s. We had a huge plethora of genres in those days. We had reggae, we had punk, we had glam, we had soul, we had disco. You name it, it was there in some representation or other. And I will try and mix and match some of those genres during today's show. So start off with Paper Lace with The Night Chicago Died. Let's have a bit of an instrumental from Acapulco.

The Queen of Soul, Aretha Franklin with Spanish Harlem. Before that, America with A Horse with No Name. We were quite big in America because that's where it came from, hence the name, I guess. But only had a couple of hits, the other one being Ventura Highway here in the UK. Before that, Aka Bilk with Aria, and started off today's show with Paper Lace with The Night Chicago Died.

Stevens, while he was still Cat Stevens and hadn't changed his name to Yusuf, I think it was, with Lady de Banville, brings us more or less to the halfway stage of today's show, the show being the sensational 70s show with me, Good Cooper, and before that we had CCS with Tap Turns on the Water, Billy Joe Spears with a little bit of country and Blanket on the Ground, and then Barry Blue, sort of glam-ish, with Dancing on the Saturday Night. I did sort of say to you that we had loads of different genres in the 70s, and not only did we have loads of different genres, we had clips.

after Tubeway Army, Gary Numan went solo, although realistically was solo with Tubeway Army. But that was him and Cars. Before that, Elkie Brooks won in some lilac wine. The heartthrob of the 70s, David Cassidy with Daydreamer. And then Cliff Richard with Goodbye Sam, Hello Samantha.

yeah. Can you feel it out in Needham now? Out in Route 128 by the power line. It's so exciting there at night, with the pine trees in the dark.

0: Waddy Waddy with Pretty Little Angel Eyes more or less brings us to the end of today's show. Well, it's the penultimate song anyway. Before that, we had Jonathan Richmond and the Modern Lovers. They were big, really, really big for about 3 weeks. No, it was a bit longer than that, but for not very long at all. But everywhere you went, everybody was talking about Jonathan Richmond and the Modern Lovers. They had an instrumental called Egyptian Reggae, and then I think they had another minor hit as well. But they were huge for a while, and then suddenly disappeared and never got to hear of them again. They only did a couple of albums. I remember buying one that was got some live tracks on it. Might have been a live album, and one of the tracks I remember was called Ice Cream Man, and I think it was the encore and the chorus of it. They kept going, repeated the chorus, tie after tie after tie, and pretended to finish and then stop for about 10 seconds and then carry on doing it again. And before that, we had Mud with Dynamite and Gilbert O'Sullivan Alone. I'm going to finish off with a little bit of England Dan and John Ford Coley. But hopefully you've enjoyed the show enough to join me same time, same place, same channel next week. So thanks for listening and see you all again soon. Bye for now.
1: Hello. It's been a while, not much. How about
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3: The Prime Minister insists he will keep governing. It comes as he faces a fight for his job, with many within his own party calling for his resignation. Frankie Hairsine has more.
4: The Prime Minister's facing one of the biggest challenges to his leadership, with multiple Labour MPs calling for him to resign. But Keir Starmer has told his cabinet that the Labour Party has a process for challenging a leader, and that has not been triggered. Those urging Keir Starmer to call time on his premiership include his own Home Secretary Shabana Mahmood.
3: Meanwhile, cabinet ministers came out of their meeting backing Keir Starmer. Four senior ministers spoke out in support of him. But UK long-term borrowing costs have surged to a fresh 28-year high. The pound has also weakened as Keir Starmer's leadership comes under increasing pressure. A 45-year-old man has been charged with arson after reports of a fire at a former synagogue in East London. Moses Edwards will appear at Westminster Magistrates Court over the alleged attack. Police say minor damage was caused and nobody was hurt. Britain is expected to lose 163,000 jobs this year. It comes amid the economic woes caused by the Iran war, with lower-income regions set to be hit hardest. Susanna Streeter is from the Wealth Club.
5: Those areas hit the hardest by job losses could then see a spiral effect as salaries are cut and disposable incomes fall, which could

0: worsen the effect on hospitality and retail.
1: More than 6,000 severely obese children in England have sought help from specialist weight management clinics in just 3 years. That's including more than 400 under the age of four. Research shows that children who are severely obese by the age of four have a life expectancy of just 39, but weight loss can mean their life expectancy extends by decades. And sweeping changes to the way driving tests are booked have come into force today. The Drivers and Vehicle Standards Agency says that the changes mean that learners are now firmly in control of their own bookings. That's the latest from Radio News Hub. I'm Tanita Sims.
2: This is your weather update.
1: A band of cloudy rain is moving southeastwards across England and Wales. Some sunnier spells in the northwest with some showers, though. Highs of 16 degrees Celsius.
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3: This is a Kick Up the 80s with Jeff Dorsett.

And a very good day to you. Welcome along. Kick up the 80s it is. I'm Jeff Dorsett, going to be in the deck chair for the next 60 minutes. Oh, no, we talk. You have Mark Hollis there. Life's What You Make It and the Style Council. Walls Come Tumbling Down. So the story behind the song comes from Joe Jackson. We've got a couple of double-deckers, Billy Idol being one, Blancmange being another. Best air guitar song in the world ever comes from Def Leppard. Cover for Another Brother as the Fray do R.E.M. We've got interviews with Heaven 17 and Phil Brown, an engineer who worked very closely with Steve Winwood. And if you want to get in touch, please do so. The email is chunkyjeff@gmail.com. That's chunkyjeff@gmail.com. Right, where are you? Reward. Let's go with Teardrop Explodes. Julian, on the case.

0: never made a bad record, these guys. Squeeze. Tilbrook and Difford wrote it. 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
0: This is where we give you a backstory to a particular hit, and this week on the show we're going to be looking at 1982 for Joe Jackson and Steppin' Out, made number six in the UK, ironically number six in the US as well, from an album called Night and Day. Now this was one of Joe Jackson's biggest hits in America. It received a Grammy nomination for Record of the Year, but lost out to Toto's Rosanna. The album title, Night and Day, is the title of a Cole Porter production as well, and it's designed to give the feel of 24 hours in New York City. The song's about anticipation and excitement on a night out in the Big Apple.

0: Premiership Pop Quiz. Now, here's Jeff Dorsett.
1: Right, three questions for you. Obviously, all about the 80s. Question number one. What's the title of the album by UB40 that has the songs on it, Red Red Wine and Kingston Town? So what is the title of the album by UB40 that has Red Red Wine and Kingston Town on it? Question number two. Van Halen topped the US charts once in the 80s, but with which song? Van Halen topped the US charts once in the 80s, with which song? And question number three. It's a lyric. I want to know the artist and the song. I've been waiting for this moment all my life. I've been waiting for this moment all my life. Who is it and what is it? Right, time for the first of our double-deckers here. We're going to go with Billy Idol. Let's start with this one.

0: That's a double-decker involving the great Billy Idol. First up there, White Wedding. And then secondly, what a song that is, Eyes Without a Face. And if you want to do the same as the people have recommended that, all you got to do is drop us a line. Mark it double-decker, as long as it's two songs that you really love, connected in some way. It could be two by the same artist, as it was there. Could be two involving a word or a songwriter. Drop a line to chunkyjeff@gmail.com. That's chunkyjeff@gmail.com. Mark it double-decker and it will get through to me. So Billy Idol there, the guy that went out to America and has now got more highlights than Match of the Day.
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Ian McCulloch's got such a distinctive voice, hasn't he, from Echo and the Bunnymen. The Killing Moon playing right here on Kick Up the 80s. And if there's a song you want to hear, all you got to do just to pick it out from the 80s. Send it on chunkyjeff@gmail.com. 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Stand by for a cover from Another Brother. This is what we do. We give you a cover of a song that was originally out in the 80s. Up against your will. Done by a modern day artist. And we're going to go with The Fray doing R.E.M. He will wait until you get cover from Another Brother. Jeff Dawson, Kick Up the 80s.

0: think that is absolutely brilliant. Hope you agree. Cover from Another Brother as The Fray do REM and The Great Beyond. Playing right here on Kick Up the 80s. One of our regular features. That Michael Stipe was proud of that as well. The Fray. Right, going to go into our interviews now, and the first one we've got here is the lead voice for Heaven 17. We're talking here with the wonderful Gren Gregory.
1: So what about this that's coming out? How on earth did you get tied up with Tony Visconti and all the gang in terms of the tour? Because you've got a nice load of musicians involved, haven't you?
2: Oh, they're fantastic musicians. It's such a joy to be on stage with them, yeah. I think, really, my voice was just in the right place at the right time. I'd been working with a guy called Stefan Emmer, who's a Dutch composer, on a really beautiful album called International Blue. And Tony Visconti had been producing it. And obviously at the same time, I mean, we worked in Abbey Road Studios here, and then he was mixing the tracks in New York. And at the same time, they'd obviously been talking about doing The Man Who Sold the World, and the question had come up, who do you think we should get to sing it? Who's going to be, you know, who can do it? And because I think just purely because I can only imagine that Tony was mixing my voice and thinking, well, actually, you know, maybe Glenn could do it. And so they suggested me, and it was almost exactly a year ago, because it was the 16th of May, which was my birthday, and I remember that, because that's when they called me and asked me to do it.
1: Fantastic. Yeah. And of course, you know, I believe some of the musicians dip in and out. I mean, I've listed people who are involved in some form or another, like Steve Norman gets involved, doesn't he, on saxophone once in a while?
2: Steve was there playing guitar and sax and doing vocals for the whole of the lot of the gigs. The first lot of gigs, but unfortunately he can't do this one because he's out doing
1: stuff with Spandau.
2: New romantic stuff with Spandau. He's having a whale of a time.
1: And John Parr's been involved, hasn't he, at some time or another?
2: That's right. John Parr came and played with us in Sheffield.
1: Mm-hmm.
2: He did a couple of numbers, and then so it's they keep. They're like, I think it's quite a nice idea, because obviously a lot of people. I mean, there's so much respect for Tony and Woody, and you know, so you know, if anyone asks, they're just like, if they ask anyone, it's like, oh yeah, I'd love to if I'm available. And so there are going to be a couple more special guests on this tour as well.
1: Am I right in saying that Lisa Ronson's going to be doing some vocal bits as well?
2: Lisa Ronson is indeed doing all the backing vocals, and occasionally I think she takes the lead on a couple of tracks and has a sing. She's beautiful and lovely voice, a really nice person.

0: Sheffield's finest. Love them. The wonderful Heaven 17 and Temptation playing right here on Kick Up the 80s. Right, let's give you the answer to the quiz. Hopefully you got 3 out of 3. Question number 1. What is the title of the album by UB40 that has Red Red Wine and Kingston Town on it? The answer, Labour of Love. Question number 2. Van Halen topped the US charts once in the 80s with which song? Song we're looking for is Jump. Question number 3 is a lyric. I want to know the artist and the song, and this is the line I gave you. I've been waiting for the moment all my life. I'm waiting for this moment all of my life. Who is it and what is it? Phil Collins doing In the Air Tonight is the answer. So if you got that and Jump for Van Halen and Labour of Love for UB40, give yourselves a nice little pat on the back. Right, interview time here, the second one that we're giving you. Now, this guy is an engineer called Phil Brown, really famous. He worked a lot at Island Records, so people came and went. People like Free, people like Bob Marley and the Wailers and all kinds of things. But he's talking here about the great Steve Winwood. What a talent, Steve Winwood.
1: He was incredible, and in the Spencer Davis Band, I mean, he was like 15 years old singing...
0: Keep On Running.
1: Yeah, and all the others. And he just, I mean, it was quite remarkable. I met him when I was 16, he was 17 when he first formed Traffic.
0: Yeah.
1: And he'd already been on the road for kind of 4 years, and I think he went on the road when he was about 8 years old with his father's
0: yes.
1: big band playing guitar with his brother Muff on bass. But Steve, yeah, I mean, he was quite phenomenal. And the Traffic session, Mr. Fantasy, was the first rock session that I did.
0: Yes.
1: It's the names that you mentioned, you know, Dusty Springfield and people like that. I was working as a tape op for and being trained by Keith Grant and then Glyn Johns.
0: Yes.
1: His assistant, which is how I got to do the Small Faces and the Stones. So Olympic was an amazing, you know, learning curve for me when I was 16.

0: makeover in the album Ark of the Diver in 1980. While You See a Chance, Take It. And my memory of Steve Winwood is almost the same as Phil's, sitting cross-legged in the Cedar Club in Birmingham. He was 15 and in front of me, and 6 months later, number one. But keep on running. Yep, he was.
1: On Kick Up the 80s, these were ramped up to 11. The best air guitar in the world, ever, ever, ever.
0: Right, this one's especially for Darren Davis. Blowing the racks right out of your ears, Headbangers Heaven. These are Def Leppard. Armageddon it.

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1: According to reports, Safeguarding Minister Jess Phillips has resigned from government. She says while Sir Keir Starmer is a good man, that is not enough. But the Prime Minister insists he will keep governing. It comes as he faces a fight for his job, with many within his own party calling for his resignation. Lisa Darvall has more.
2: The Prime Minister's facing one of the biggest challenges to his leadership, with multiple Labour MPs calling for him to resign. Housing, Communities and Local Government Minister Miatta Farn-Buller has resigned over the matter, saying the Prime Minister should do the right thing. But Sir Keir Starmer has told his cabinet that the Labour Party has a process for challenging a leader, and that has not been triggered.
1: Meanwhile, cabinet ministers came out of their meeting backing Sir Keir Starmer. Four senior ministers spoke out in support of him after he told his gathered cabinet he wasn't going anywhere. Well, as the pressure piles on Sir Keir Starmer, UK long-term borrowing costs have surged to a fresh 28-year high. The pound has also weakened. Airlines have increased the number of flight cancellations for May. That's due to high jet fuel prices and fears of shortages. Aviation analytics company Cirium says airlines have axed 296 departures from UK airports this month. That is up from 120 cancellations 6 days ago. A new way to detect the onset of heart and kidney disease far earlier than previously possible has been discovered by scientists. The findings offer a completely new way to detect and monitor vascular disease through routine blood testing. And tonight is the first Eurovision semi-final. Dave Goodman is the competition's head of communications.
3: It's a way for artists and nations to sort of celebrate their culture and to bring music to the world that they otherwise might not hear.
1: The big finale is this weekend. That's the latest.

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1: This is your weather update.
0: Patchy rain clearing from southeast England, chilly with clear periods in the south this evening. However, there will be blustery showers in the northwest. Lows of 6 degrees Celsius.
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2: Hello, I'm Colin Prince. This is Rewind to the 70s. The date is May 13, 1977. And it's a Friday. Apparently people are at that Friday feeling and are looking forward to the weekend. In America, the song Hotel California by the Eagles is on top of the singles charts.
3: On a dark desert highway, cool wind in my hair.
2: Over in the UK, Free by Denise Williams is the number one hit song. In fashion, clothes have become baggier and pants have become less flared. Sports clothing and the disco look are both popular at the moment. Women are wearing sundresses, strapless tops with t-shirts, shoulder pads, cardigans, knee-length skirts and Daisy Dukes. Meanwhile, men are wearing tracksuits, flared jeans, low-top sweaters and untucked collared shirts.
4: Grooviest jumpsuits ever made were worn by both men and women in the 70s. With legends like David Bowie leading the way.
2: Because it's 1977, the music charts are being dominated by the likes of the Eagles, Donna Summer, Wings, Boney M, Stevie Wonder, Barbara Streisand and Debbie Boone. This is a music chart of this week back in 1977.
5: Hello, this is Brian May of Queen.

Great Wine in the 70s. Colin French, Mike Sidon, looking at the hits of this week back in 1977. And Queen, Tie Your Mother Down, number 30 on the charts this week. Another funny honeymoon. This is David Dundas.

Rewind on 72 on great radio stations like the one you're listening to right now. And that was Al Stewart and the Year of the Cat. Yvonne Elliman now. I love me.

We play the hits of the 70s each and every week, and this week looking at the hits that were on the charts this week back in May of 1977. And Bad Company and Everything I Need. Here's the party to end all parties. This is Skyhook.

out of England, that was Pussy Foot, the number 27 song this week. Coming up at 21 out of Australia, a Scottish lad, John Paul Young, and I Want to Do It With You.

how far off I sat and wondered. Started humming a song from 1962. Ain't it funny how the night moves when you just don't seem to have as much to lose. Strange how the night moves.

0: rewind to the 70s.
1: Rewind. Colin French and rewind to the 70s. I'll be back in the next hour, so don't go away. Help is on the way. The Little River Band playing the hits this week back in May of 1977.

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1: Three ministers have resigned from government as Sir Keir Starmer faces pressure to resign after last week's local elections results. Holly Hughes has more.
2: The victims' minister, Alex Davies-Jones, is the latest to have resigned from government. That follows the safeguarding minister, Jess Phillips, resigning. She says while Sir Keir Starmer was a good man, that is not enough. At least 81 out of Labour's 403 MPs have now demanded Sir Keir's departure. But Sir Keir told his cabinet he would continue governing. Several senior ministers emerged from the meeting rallying around him.
1: UK long-term borrowing costs have surged to a fresh 28-year high. The pound has also weakened as the Prime Minister's leadership comes under increasing pressure. 163,000 jobs could be lost in the UK this year because of the Iran war. That's according to the Item Club, who warn lower income regions are set to be hit the hardest with sharp energy price rises. Susanna Streeter is a financial expert.
3: Could then see a spiral effect as salaries are cut and disposable incomes fall, which could worsen the effect.
1: Meanwhile, airlines have increased the number of flight cancellations for May amid high jet fuel prices and fears of shortages. Aviation analytics company Cirium says airlines have axed 296 departures from UK airports this month. That is up from 120 cancellations 6 days ago. Sweeping changes to the way driving tests are booked have come into force. Under the new rules, it means that driving instructors won't be able to make bookings on behalf of their students. The Driver and Vehicle Standards Agency says that changes mean that learners are now firmly in control of their own bookings. And music streaming app Spotify has released a time capsule-like feature for listeners to view their entire music history, including their first day on the platform. The feature, Spotify 20 Your Party of the Years, was launched to mark the app's 20th anniversary. That's the latest from Radio News Hub. I'm Tanita Sims.
4: This is your weather update.
5: Patchy rain will clear from southeast England, chilly with clear periods in the south this evening. However, there will be blustery showers in the northwest, a low of 6 degrees Celsius.
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7: Hello, I'm Colin French. This is Rewind to the 70s. Rewind to the 70s, this week looking at the music that was on the charts this week back in 1977. And I'd like to take this moment to thank Tom Donohue for looking after the program last week.

0: The date is May 13, 1977. And it's a Friday. On TV, people are watching popular shows such as The Waltons, Barney Miller, The Bionic Woman.
1: Are you all right?
2: You're a spirit.
1: Hi.
2: I saw. You were sent by Sky Father, a spirit pretending to be human.
1: Peko, I can do a few unusual things, honey, but I am very human, believe me.
0: Movies released in 1977 included Star Wars.
3: You can call me Luke.
4: I see Sir Luke, and I am C-3PO, human-cyborg relations. And this is my counterpart, R2-D2.
3: Hello.
0: The popularity of roller skates exploded, and disco music became mainstream. During this period, nightclub goers often wore extravagant outfits. Furthermore, dancers such as The Hustle, The Bump, and The Penguin also became popular. This is a music chart of this week back in 1977, and The Spinners, and The Rubber Band Man.

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3: 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Here comes Ann Margaret. 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
1: Car wash.
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1: Starring George Carlin as the cab driver.
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1: Mr. Richard Pryor as Daddy Rich.
7: Praise the Lord! Praise the Lord! 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
1: Franklin Ajay, Professor Irwin Corey, the Pointer Sisters, and a full disco soundtrack. 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
1: Rated PG. Parental guidance suggested.

French and Rewind to the 70s, playing the hits that were on the charts this week back in 1977. And Mary McGregor and Torn Between Two Lovers. The film was called A Star Is Born. The actress, Barbara Streisand. This is Evergreen.

playing the classic hits each and every week from the 70s on Rewind of the 70s, and that was ELO. Shaun Cassidy had two chart entries in May of 1977. Here's the second one. Up the charts now through Hey There, Lola.

Living Next Door to Alice from May of 1977, and that's Smokey on Rewind to the 70s. Colin French and Rewind to the 70s, thanks for listening. I'll be back at the same time next week. Till then, take care, and I'll see you on the radio. Kenny Loggin, I Like Dreaming.

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1: Jess Phillips has resigned as safeguarding minister. She joined two other ministers who've quit the government and has told Sir Keir Starmer that deeds, not words, matter. Earlier, the PM told the cabinet he was going nowhere. Secretary of State for Science, Innovation and Technology, Liz Kendall, was at that meeting.
2: The Prime Minister talked about the challenges we face as a country, the crisis in the Middle East, the impact on the cost of living here, and that this government will do what we were elected to do, which is serve the British people. The Prime Minister has my full support.
1: The row over who should lead the country is having a knock-on effect on the financial markets. UK long-term borrowing costs have surged to a fresh 28-year high. The FTSE 100 fell 0.5% and the pound also fell against the dollar. Health officials are insisting the hantavirus outbreak is contained and unlikely to get bigger. The head of the World Health Organization has issued an update after the last passengers were evacuated from the disease-stricken cruise ship MV Hondius. WHO Chief Tedros Adhanom Ghebreyesus is urging caution.
3: At the moment, there is no sign that we are seeing the start of a larger outbreak. But of course, the situation could change. And given the long incubation period of the virus, it's possible we might see more cases in the coming weeks.
1: Airlines have increased the number of flight cancellations for May due to high jet fuel prices and fears of shortages. 296 departures from UK airports have been axed, up from 120 cancellations a week ago. The Green Party has admitted that its leader, Zach Polanski, may have failed to pay the correct council tax. Until recently, he'd been living on a houseboat in London and is now taking steps to pay any outstanding sums he may owe. And Zoe Ball has confirmed she will not be one of the new presenters of Strictly Come Dancing. She's revealed she's out of the running. That's the latest from Radio News Hub. I'm David Hall.
4: This is your weather update.
1: Patchy rain will clear from southeast England, chilly with clear periods in the south this evening. However, there will be blustery showers in the northwest, a low of 6 degrees Celsius.
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6: It's already being hailed as one of the most heartwarming and funny films of the year, and it's maybe one of the most bizarre too. The Sheep Detectives is all about a herd of sheep who love murder mystery stories and find themselves solving a real-life murder when their beloved shepherd, played by Hugh Jackman, is found dead under mysterious circumstances.
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0: embarked on. I'd be lying to say that I didn't feel a little bit terrified.
1: And the ever-popular Motherland spin-off Amandaland is back this week for Series 2 on BBC One. That's your latest entertainment roundup. I'm Jamie Burton.
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0: So welcome along to another edition of the Classic Chart Rundown with me, Dave Marley, where today we concentrate on the chart of April 1980. This week's number 20 was down from last week's 13, Rainbow and All Night Long, and you just heard a brand new entry at this week's number 19 for David Essex and Silver Dream Machine. And it's up one from last week's number 19 to this week's
1: number 18
0: for Leon Haywood.

0: So it's a climb of one space from last week's 19 to this week's 18. Leon Haywood and Don't Push It, Don't Force It. And it's up three from last week's number 20 to this week's
1: number 17
0: for Susie and the Banshees.

0: Climb of three spaces from last week's 20 to this week's 17. Susie and the Banshees with Happy House. And it's up one from last week's number 17 to this week's
1: number 16
0: for Secret Affair.

0: So it's a climb of one space from last week's 17 to this week's 16. Secret Affair and My World. It was down from last week's 11 to this week's 15 for Martha and the Muffins and Echo Beach. And down from last week's number 5 to this week's 14 for Fern Kenny and Together We Are Beautiful. And at this week's...
1: Number 13!
0: It's a brand new entry for The Pretenders.

0: So it's a brand new entry at this week's number 13 for the Pretenders and Talk of the Town, and it was a climb of three spaces from last week's 15 to this week's number 12 for Judas Priest and Living After Midnight. And it's up from last week's number 12 to this week's
1: number 11
0: for Barbara Dixon.

0: There's a climb of one space from last week's 12 to this week's 11. Barbara Dixon and January, February, as we step inside the top 10 of April 1980. It's down two from last week's number 8 to this week's
1: number 10
0: for Genesis.

0: Genesis dropped down two spaces from last week's number 8 to this week's number 10 with Turn It On Again, and it's down 3 from last week's number 6 to this week's
1: number 9
0: for the Brothers Johnson.

0: Johnston dropped down three spaces from last week's number six to this week's number nine with Stomp, and it's down one space from last week's number seven to this week's
1: number eight
0: for the Lambrettas.

0: The Lambrettas dropped down one space from last week's number 7 to this week's number 8 with Poison Ivy, and it's down 3 from last week's number 4 to this week's
1: number 7
0: for the Vapors.

0: And so the Vapors dropped down 3 spaces from last week's number 4 to this week's number 7 with Turning Japanese, and it's up from last week's number 14 to this week's
1: number 6
0: for Madness.

0: And so Madness climbed from last week's 14 to this week's number 6 with Night Boat to Cairo as we continue the chart countdown for April 1980. It's up 5 from last week's number 10 to this week's
1: number 5
0: for UB40.

0: And so it's a climb of five spaces from last week's number 9 to this week's number 4, Dr. Hook and Sexy Eyes, as we step inside the top 3 of April 1980. It's down from last week's number 1 to this week's
1: number 3
0: for The Jam.

And so it's a non-mover at this week's number two for Liquid Gold and Dance Yourself Dizzy. We're moments away from finding out what was number one in April 1980. Before we do, let's recap on the top 10. It's down two from last week's eight to this week's 10, Genesis and Turn It On Again. Down from last week's six to this week's number nine, Brothers Johnson and Stomp. Down one from last week's seven to this week's number eight, Lambrettas and Poison Ivy. Down three from last week's four to this week's seven, The Vapors Turning Japanese. Up from last week's 14 to this week's number six, it's Madness and Nightboat to Cairo. And up five from last week's 10 to this week's number five, UB40 and Food for Thought. Up five from last week's nine to this week's four, Dr. Hook and Sexy Eyes. Inside the top three, down from last week's number one to this week's number three, The Jam and Going Underground. And it's a non-mover at this week's number two for Liquid Gold and Dance Yourself Dizzy.

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1: More than 100 Labour MPs have signed a statement backing the Prime Minister. In a day of ministerial resignations and calls for the PM to quit, Sir Keir Starmer has finally received a welcome boost to his popularity. At this morning's Cabinet, he's vowed he's going nowhere, and Business Secretary Peter Carl says there was no talk of leadership challenges and it's on with governing.
2: Nothing has been triggered. I'm about to go off to Brussels to continue working with Brussels to deepen a relationship, to benefit Britain. We are working hard on the big issues that are facing the country, and Keir is showing really steadfast leadership.
1: The political uncertainty has had a direct effect on the markets. The pound is down against the dollar, the FTSE 100 has fallen, and UK long-term borrowing costs have surged to a fresh 28-year high. And the outlook for the jobs market is looking bleak. More than 160,000 could go because of the Iran war. Financial expert Susanna Streeter says things aren't great.
3: Those areas hit the hardest by job losses could then see a spiral effect as salaries are cut and disposable incomes fall, which could worsen the effect on hospitality and retail.
1: Plaid Cymru Rhian ap Iorwerth has been confirmed as First Minister of Wales. His party's now the largest after seeing off more than 100 years of Labour dominance.
4: No UK government, no UK Prime Minister, now or in the future, can cast Wales aside or turn a blind eye to our needs and our aspirations as a nation.
1: The hantavirus outbreak is contained and unlikely to get bigger, according to officials at the World Health Organization. The last passengers have been evacuated from the disease-stricken cruise ship MV Hondius in Tenerife. And Welsh singing star Bonnie Tyler is now in a stable condition in a Portuguese hospital. Representatives have given an update and say she's still seriously ill following emergency surgery last week. That's the latest from Radio News Hub. I'm David Hall.
5: This is your weather update.
1: Patchy rain will clear from southeast England. Chilly with clear periods in the south this evening. However, there will be blustery showers in the northwest. A low of 6 degrees Celsius.
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So welcome along. It is Supersonic 70s. I'm Jeff Dorsey in the deck chair for the next 60 minutes. So we open up with Tom Robinson, 2468 Motorway, Middlesbrough's finest, and then the Pretenders doing Kid. So we've got a couple of double deckers, one from Blondie and another one from Iggy Pop for people in Minnesota. More about that later. Also got a special request for Norman John Peacock. Interviews, Albert Hammond and Harvey Lee talking about AC/DC. If you want to get in touch, please do so. The email is chunkyjeff@gmail.com. We're fitting a glam rock hit as well from Mud. Something Unusual by The Regents. Well, let's go with this. Now, this is an alternative version of Bordeaux Rose by Fairfield Parlour, especially for Al Weber. You don't hear this very often. Hope you like it.

0: Especially for Alan Webber there, one of the alternative version of Fairfield Parlour doing Bordeaux Rose. Hope you liked it there, Alan. Right, we're going to do with this.
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0: Right, we're going to get into a little bit of mod action here from the story behind the song, Secret Affair, 1979, doing Time for Action. Went number 13 in the UK for an album called Glory Boys. Secret Affair, British, how would you describe, post-punk mod group. Hits from 79 and 80 in the wake of what the Jam were doing. The vocalist for Secret Affair, Ian Page, recalled, I was a 16-year-old kid when punk came around. I went to the Roxy, liked the look of Ben Sherman shirts and star-pressed trousers. So our image was very much smart London street kids playing 60s-type music, but in a more aggressive manner, like this.

0: They were having a good time there, weren't they? The wonderful Secret Affair there and Time for Action. Right, we're going to go into a better British, best of British here, especially at the request of Norman John Peacock. Now, he loves Zante. He went out there for a very sad thing, but he has a smile on his face even now. Listens on a number of different stations that I'm on, and he likes the island out there as well. So I thought we'd give you this. We'll call it the best of British for you, Norman. Hope you enjoyed. Rod Stewart with a song written, of course, by the great Tim Harding.
1: The best of British Supersonic 70s with Jeff Dorsett.

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0: especially for Norman Joan Peacock. Have you enjoyed it?
1: Premiership Pop Quiz. Now, here's Jeff Dorset.
0: So, just ahead of a double-decker by Iggy Pop. More about that in a moment. Let's give you the three questions on the 70s quiz. Question number one. In 1977, Lay Down Sally was a hit for whom? 1977, Lay Down Sally was a hit for whom? Question number two is a line, a lyric. I want to know the artist in the song. Sailors fighting in the dance hall. Look at those cavemen go. Sailors fighting on the dance floor. Look at those cavemen go. Who's the artist? What is the song? Question number three. Who was the lead singer for Smokey? Question number three. Who was the lead singer for Smokey? Right, now I have an interesting request coming in here. It didn't actually give me a name, but his email is iggypopisgod52 in Minnesota. Listens to me. This is incredible, isn't it? He listens via a station in New Zealand that I'm on there, and he's in Minnesota. So good luck to you there. I said I'd play this for you, an Iggy Pop track, but I'll turn it into a double decker. Let's go first with this, The Endless Sea for Mr. Minnesota.

0: So it's a double decker there, Iggy Pop, playing the one especially for Mr. Minnesota, went with The Endless Sea and then The Passenger. And if you want to do a double decker, we've got another one coming up shortly. But if you want it on the show, all you've got to do, drop us a line, mark it chunkyjeff@gmail.com on the email and just put it as double decker.
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0: Right, might are going to be this. And Dynamite. Love the lyrics on this from Chin and Chapman.

0: On Supersonic 70s, it's the classic album of the week.
1: Right, and we're going to go with Blondie. This Debbie Harry and Blondie from the wonderful album Parallel Lines, produced by Mike Chapman. He is Chin and Chapman. 78 when this came out. Heart of Glass, classic album, Parallel Lines.

0: classic album this week on Supersonic 70s, the wonderful Parallel Lines. We played you Heart of Glass. Right, time to get into some interviews here. And a gentleman who was with the Rod Stewart Band for 15 years, co-produced a number of songs, wrote a number of songs. I'm talking about Jim Cregan, and we're talking about his boss, Rod Stewart.
1: Well, my life was pretty good already, you know. The Cockney Rebel were a huge success.
0: They were, yeah.
1: I was doing sessions. I was thoroughly enjoying myself. It's been 50 years.
0: Yeah, I mean, you were with him 76 to 95, but during that time, of course, 30 recorded songs, and got these ASCAPs, which is terrific as well. You know what awards those are.
1: I thought for a little while that maybe I was only getting the hits because I was writing with Rod, but actually I got hits with other people, which was that was a nice feeling, you know. And other people have recorded my songs, like Joe Cocker. A Canadian, Willie Nelson.
0: Wow, that's some good names there.
1: Quite a lot of people have recorded, not songs that I wrote with Rod, but songs that I've written either myself or with other people. Wrote a lot of songs with Bernie Taupin.
0: Yes, I noticed that, yeah.

0: Rod Stewart doing Hot Legs. With Jim Cregan in the band there. Right, let's give you the answer to the quiz just in front of an interview with Albert Hammond. Question number one, 1977, Lay Down Sally was a hit for whom? We're talking Eric Clapton. Question number two is a lyric. I want to know the artist and the song. The line I gave you, sailors fighting on the dance floor, look at them cavemen go. David Bowie doing Life on Mars. And question number three, lead singer for Smokey, Chris Norman was the guy we're looking for. So you've got Chris Norman, David Bowie, Life on Mars for the lyric, and Eric Clapton doing Lay Down Sally. Give yourselves a pat on the back. Right, a little chat here with the inspiration that for the great Albert Hammond in the early days. What were your early inspirations? You know, when you were a young man growing up, did you want to be a singer or a songwriter? And who were the people that inspired you to make Albert Hammond think, that's why I want to be in the music industry?
1: Okay, so the artist that inspired me and that I, if I could get a hold of the record, I would, were people like Buddy Holly, Johnny Cash, Roy Orbison, Elvis, Everly Brothers, Beatles, Sinatra, even Al Jolson.
0: Yeah.

0: Barbara Hammond live there, and Free Electric Band. Right, third of our interviews. This is Harvey Lee, a journalist, also a musician, a great fan of AC/DC. So we're talking very much about the early days.
1: Now, the thing about AC/DC, of course, is that Bon Scott, being the lead vocalist for such a short time, was originally, I believe, their roadie.
2: He was. Well, yeah, he was their driver. And then he started off being their driver. And then ended up being the roadie, and then ended up being the singer.
1: Yeah.
2: I do know the story. I think it was very interesting because there's another book by Tanner Douglas. She was one of their first roadies in the early 70s, around 73,
1: mm-hmm.
2: Before Bon was in the band. And she goes into some detail in her book about how Bon ended up being the singer. And it was basically, he was the driver, then he was the roadie, and then out of some serendipitous or fortunate or unfortunate circumstances, their singer didn't show up, so he just got on stage and started singing, and that was the rest was history, wasn't it?
0: Here we go.

0: Love it there. AC/DC blowing the racks right out of your ears there, especially for Harvey Lee, the journalist there. Right, we're going to go out with a better best of British. And if you want to take part in this, it's very, very easy. All you've got to do is recommend some songs from the 70s that you think deserve the category or the accolade best of British. It could be a song, it could be an artist, any which way, and send it on an email, chunkyjeff@gmail.com. Right, I'll tell you what we thought we'd do, change the mood a little bit. We go for the Beat and put them into the best of British.
1: Hello, this is Dave Wakeling from the Beat, and you're listening to Jeff Dorsey.

0: Pippi Robinson, Tears of a Clown, complete with Ranking Roger and everybody else there. That was Tears of a Clown, and that's where we've got to close up Supersonic 70s. Keep your requests coming in for anything, especially Best of British. Now we started to do this. Any songs or artists you'd like to think were the Best of British, wave a flag and give me their name and send it into Chunky Jeff.
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2: Should the Prime Minister resign? Have you asked the Prime Minister to step down? Is it over for Keir Starmer? Where's Stirling? Do you want the job or not?
3: Lots of shouting outside Downing Street, but the Prime Minister holds on. Despite numerous ministers quitting, Sir Keir Starmer has received a boost after more than 100 Labour MPs backed him to stay. In Cabinet, he's told ministers he's going nowhere. Secretary of State for Science, Innovation and Technology, Liz Kendall, was at the meeting.
4: The Prime Minister talked about the challenges we face as a country, the crisis in the Middle East, the impact on the cost of living here, and that this government will do what we were elected to do, which is serve the British people. The Prime Minister has my full support.
3: Meanwhile, the row over who should lead the country is having a knock-on effect on the financial markets. UK long-term borrowing costs have surged to a fresh 28-year high. The FTSE 100 fell 0.5% and the pound also fell against the dollar. Health officials are insisting the hantavirus outbreak is contained and unlikely to get bigger. The head of the World Health Organization has issued an update after the last passengers were evacuated from the disease-stricken cruise ship MV Hondius. Here's Tedros Adhanom Ghebreyesus.
5: At the moment, there is no sign that we are seeing the start of a larger outbreak. But of course, the situation could change. And given the long incubation period of the virus, it's possible we might see more cases in the coming weeks.
3: Airlines have increased the number of flight cancellations for May due to high jet fuel prices and fears of shortages. 296 departures from UK airports have been axed, up from 120 cancellations a week ago. And Zoe Ball has confirmed she will not be one of the new presenters of Strictly Come Dancing. She's been told she's now out of the running. That's the latest from Radio News Hub. I'm David Hall.
1: This is your weather update.
3: Cloud and patchy rain will clear this evening. However, blustery showers in the northwest will become increasingly widespread overnight, some heavy and possibly thundery. A low of 6 degrees Celsius.
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A rousing start for today's show. The show, of course, is Rock's Rocks theme with me, the Rockmeister. Theme this week is songs that have got heaven in the song title. I've previously done a couple of shows that have got hell in, and at the same time I thought, well, I've got to do heaven. If we're going to do hell, we've got to do heaven. For those of you who are thinking about the classic song that has got heaven in the song title, will I play it on today's show? You'll have to stay tuned to find out. But as I say, from their album Adrenalize, we start off with Def Leppard and Heaven Is. From the album Time of My Life, this is Three Doors Down.

album Dark Before Dawn was Breaking Benjamin with Close to Heaven. Before that, Black Sabbath with Heaven and Hell. And just as I mentioned at the beginning of the show that I've done a couple of shows with Hell in, guess what? That featured in that one as well. Well, why not? Two for the price of one. It's got to be done, hasn't it? Before that, we had Three Doors Down with Heaven and start off today's show from their album Adrenalized was Def Leppard and Heaven Is. Of course, if you hadn't recognised with the music going on in the background, it is time for that song.

Coldplay and Hurts Like Heaven brings us more or less the halfway stage of today's show. And I did wonder why we've suddenly got to the halfway stage so quickly, because I haven't played that many songs. But then I looked down the playlist and saw that we've already played two tracks, one 8 minutes 18 and one 6 minutes 58. So that would probably explain it. Before Coldplay, we had Hole from their album Celebrity Skin with Heaven Tonight. And then one of the long tracks, 8 minutes 18, was Led Zeppelin, of course, with Stairway to Heaven. Not that it's going to get any better in the second half, because coming up next is a track that's 6 minutes 53 long from his album Bad Out of Hell 2. This is Meatloaf, with Good Girls Go to Heaven, Bad Girls Go Everywhere.

Rapidly running out of time on today's show. If I'm lucky, I can squeeze three more in before it's time for me to bid you my fond farewells, but it may only be two. But you've just heard the Gigolo Aunts with Where I Find My Heaven, the Ozark Mountain Daredevils with If You Want to Get to Heaven, and then from Bad Out of Hell 2 was Meatloaf with Good Girls Go to Heaven. One of the tracks that I want to do is not really sort of particularly rocky, but I wanted to put it in just the same. From the film Days of Thunder, this is Maria McKee and Show Me Heaven.

That's it. Warrant brings us more or less to the end of today's show. The show, of course, being Rock's Rock Themes with me, the Rockmeister. The theme, although you should have worked it out by now if you hadn't already guessed it, and I have told you a couple of times during the show, all the songs had all the songs had heaven in the song title. See, I've blown it then, didn't I? There was me sort of saying that you should have known, and I can't even get the words out to tell you just the same. And before that, we had a little bit of soft rock from the film Days of Thunder, of course, was Maria McKee and Show Me Heaven. I also hope to have squeezed in Red Hot Chili Peppers with Green Heaven, but I know for certain I've got enough songs with heaven in this title to come and do another episode. I'm going to finish off with Sparks, and the number one song in heaven. Is heaven going to be the theme next week, or is it going to be something else? The only way you're going to be able to find out is to join me same time, same place, same channel next week. Until then, keep smiling. Bye for now.

0: him to stand down. But more than 100 Labour MPs are calling for him to stay. Deputy PM David Lammy says talk of leadership challenges are an unwelcome distraction.
1: We must put country before party. Keir Starmer has my full support. The only person that benefits from the Labour Party navel-gazing in this way is Nigel Farage and the populist right.
0: The political uncertainty has had a direct effect on the market. The pound is down against the dollar, the FTSE 100 has fallen, and UK long-term borrowing costs have surged to a fresh 28-year high. And the outlook for the jobs market is looking bleak. More than 160,000 could go because of the Iran war. Financial expert Susanna Streeter says things aren't great.
2: Those areas hit the hardest by job losses could then see a spiral effect as salaries are cut, which could worsen the effect on hospitality and retail.
0: A man's been shot dead by police after an overnight standoff in Bedford. Police were called to reports of vehicles being damaged and at the scene found a man in his 40s barricaded inside a property and making threats. Specialist armed officers and police negotiators tried to engage with him, but he presented a weapon and police fired. He was treated at the scene but died an hour later. The hantavirus outbreak is contained and unlikely to get bigger, according to officials at the World Health Organization. The last passengers have been evacuated from the disease-stricken cruise ship MV Hondius in Tenerife. And the first semi-finals of the Eurovision Song Contest are taking place in Vienna. Acts from 35 countries will take part in the 70th edition of the contest on Saturday's final, but a number of countries are boycotting the contest over Israel's participation. That's the latest from Radio News Hub. I'm David Hall.
3: This is your weather update.
0: Cloud and patchy rain will clear this evening. However, blustery showers in the northwest will become increasingly widespread overnight, some heavy and possibly thundery. A low of 6 degrees Celsius.
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Welcome to the Sound Lab's Future Hits radio show. On today's show, we have interviews from Brontes and Ansley. That comes alongside a load of new music, and you've already heard Skindred with Can I Get Her? And up next is Hannah Lilly. The track is called Complicated, and it's here on the Sound Lab's Future Hits.

0: torture.
1: And that was Hero with Feet in the Water. And it's now time for our first interview of the show. It comes from Brontes. They have been busy releasing new music, and we've got their track Wouldn't Be Me to play straight up after. So Brontes, how are you?
2: I'm great, thanks for having me.
1: Pleasure is all mine. And we've been playing a single of yours called Wouldn't Be Me. Tell us a bit about the single, first of all.
2: So we kind of just wrote it from the perspective of just, we're just constantly seeing girls and maybe just like relationships that we would say is not up to their kind of standard. I think that's why we released it just the day before Valentine's Day, for a kind of Galentine's Day release. And the lyrics in it is like, we see this every day, don't know why they stay. I think that's just something that we could all relate to. It was just something that was happening so often, where the girls are just choosing guys that are not good enough for them, to be honest.
1: Yeah, fair enough. And singles coming off your new record, your debut record, which is coming out April 21st. What can we expect to hear on the record?
2: There's a few songs up the same kind of vibe as Wouldn't Be Me. There's kind of like an almost like country influence on there. And they are just a bit more kind of like personal, vulnerable, like subject matters for the songs. So it's really exciting that the album's coming out soon, and everyone in the band can't wait for everyone to hear it.
1: Yeah, I bet. And the sound that you've made with this record, is it the sound you wanted, or is it kind of how it turned out as you were writing and recording it?
2: Yeah, it's definitely how it turned out as we were writing it. I think it was San Francisco was the first song that we'd written, and that was kind of the slower one. And then after that, a lot of the songs were finished in the studio as we were recording them, so we just didn't really know exactly how they were going to sound, apart from kind of like the basics of the song for like the drums, the guitar, kind of like we had an idea of it, but definitely it just kind of happened in the studio and we were just all dead happy with it.
1: Good, yeah, good, good. And I'm sure you wrote more than what made it onto the record. What happens to those now? Is it a case of considering them again down the line or starting afresh when the time comes?
2: Well, I think most of the song, I think there was maybe only one song that we'd written in that period of time that just didn't make it onto the album. But I think we just kind of like thought we could write a better song than this. But I think maybe we can bring that back up again for a second album or something like that.
1: Nice. I'd like to talk about the writing process as well. So for you guys, how do tracks normally start off?
2: Usually it will start off with Eden doing a kind of riff on our guitar or just playing some chords. And then we have a brainstorming process for lyrics, where we just write as many words as possible and just see what we can kind of get from that. And it kind of just flows from there.
1: Yeah, and do you all come in with things already in mind as to what you want to bring to each other, or is it a case of all sitting down and brainstorming in the room?
2: Yeah, I think it's a mixture of both. I think depends maybe what's happened in that week. Maybe like one of us are thinking like, okay, we need to write a song about this, or we'll just sit down together and we'll discuss like maybe something that we've all been through that we can all relate to, something like that. Yeah.
1: Yeah, nice. And considering you all do some sort of vocals in the band, how do you kind of share who sings what out?
2: Usually Erin does like the main harmony and Amelia will do the lower harmony. So we just kind of, that's like a big thing in the writing process as well, where we just kind of see where it fits best, if it's in the chorus or like to build up a pre-chorus or something like that. We just kind of see where it works the best.
1: Yeah, good. And people will want to see you out on the road doing some shows. You've got a couple of things booked in, but what is your plan for this year?
2: So we have our kind of album release show at the Last Night from Glasgow shop on the 24th of April, and we'll be playing our album in full then. And then after that we have Last Night from Glasgow's 10th birthday party on the 9th of May in Glasgow, and that'll be a really fun gig as well. And then I think we've got a couple of more lined up, but it will be confirmed soon.

and I hope you enjoyed the interview there with Brontes, followed by their latest single, Wouldn't Be Me. Now, we are all over social media, so come and find us at The Sound Lab, yes, on all the socials. You can also check out the website, thesoundlabuk.co.uk. So while you go and find us on all the socials, we've got a couple of tracks to play you. We've got some Pat Hamilton on the way, but up next is Jessica Sweetman. The track is called Hallelujah, and it's here on The Sound Lab's Future Hits.

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1: What happens when you take Vivaldi, Avoli, and Future State Spirits with the solar power of Citrine Ignites?

And you've just heard a couple of tracks. Pat Hamilton was at first with Steal My Sleep, and that was followed by Avohi Avoho with Avohi Meets Vivaldi. So I hope you enjoyed both of those. 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The track is called I Danced With Another Love In My Dream, and it's here on the Sound Lab's Future Hits.

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Now, this Future Hits radio show is not the only show that we do. Oh no, we also do a pop punk party. And if you're still in the Christmas spirit, we have a three-part Christmas special from December just gone. 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So while you go and check those out, we've got a new track from A View of the Earth from the Moon. The track's called Blood to Wine, and it's here on the Sound Lab's Future Hits. 30-

0: And that was Tommy Keys with I Don't Want to Steal Your Heart. And there's now time for our second interview of the show. It comes from Ansley. She's currently out on tour across the UK, on tour with Boys Life, and she's got a track, My Own Rich Man, to play straight up after. So, Ansley, how are you?
1: Good, how are you?
2: Not too bad, thanks so much. So, we've been playing a track of yours called My Own Rich Man. Tell us a bit about the single, first of all.
1: This song is a female empowerment song, you know, about finding your own self-worth, your money, your power, your dignity. And it's just one of those songs that, you know, gets all the girls together and just to feel like you're your own rich man. You don't need a man to feel powerful.
2: Yeah, no, absolutely. And it's been a while since you've released a bigger body of work. I think it was 2016 you released an EP. It's just been singles since then. Are we working towards another bigger body of work or is it still singles?
1: Yeah, so I released 5 singles about a few months ago, but I actually have a whole album coming out very soon called Banned from Normal, which there will be 10 songs on there.
2: Nice. And how's it sounding?
1: How's it sounding? Oh my gosh, it's sounding amazing. And I'm so excited that I get to be performing them live at the Boys Life Tour. So playing these songs that haven't been out yet, it's just been a great opportunity and experience.
2: Yeah, no, for sure. And I'll get onto the Boys Life Tour shortly because that's why you're over here. But talking about the album, the sound that you've made with it, is it the sound you wanted or is it kind of how it turned out as you were writing and recording it?
1: I found myself through this album in so many different ways that I didn't even know that I could write compared to the songs I came out with a few years ago. My last big single, Don Julio, it hit top radio, top 40 in radio in Atlanta, in the U.S. And my writing and everything since then, when I started working with Dallas Austin, I really got to find myself truly as who I am as an artist, and my sound has changed and my writing has, you know, gotten way better, and I can't wait to keep improving. And yeah, I really love this album.
2: Good. And mentioning of your sound changing, was that intentional?
1: It was intentional because every day I'm growing up. And when I came out with Don Julio, I was, you know, 21 years old, and now I'm 25. And I learned from a lot of big artists around me. And I'm very, you know, a lot of influential artists, like, you know, give me ideas to even just become a better artist myself. So yeah, I definitely wanted to change my vibe and find who I truly was, because at that time I didn't know who Ansley Music was yet, and I think I know who she is now, and I'm really excited for the album to come out.
2: Yeah, no, absolutely, same here. And you mentioned you're over here at the moment to be on the road with Boys Life. I bet you can't wait to be back on the road again.
1: Yes, I'm so excited to be back on the road. I actually was here back in October opening for ADMT, and I'm just so excited to be back in London, especially with Warren, and get to sing again and show people who Ansley is from America.
2: Yeah, no, most definitely. And Boys Life and ADMT, another artist you've supported, have different sounds. They've got different fans. Do you cater your sets depending on who you're going out on tour with, or is it full on Ansley throughout?
1: It's full on really Ansley throughout. And I obviously I haven't performed yet for Boys Life. My first show is this upcoming Thursday, March 5th. And I have a feeling that it's going to be a great time. I've already watched all their videos and their fans seem like great fans and supporters. And I feel like my music, you know, caters to everybody. So I can't wait to see the response I get from this crowd. And ADMT's crowd was amazing as well.
2: Yeah, no, yeah, good. And that takes you throughout March. What's your plan for doing shows after this tour's over?
1: Well, we're just praying and seeing how this goes, but hopefully a lot of exciting things. My manager, Warren, is putting together a whole system of things. So right now I'm just focusing on this tour and trying, you know, my best just to get through it and have the best time and make new friends and really showcase off my skills in this new album coming out.

and I hope you enjoyed the interview there with Ansley, followed by her single, My Own Rich Man. And that's the end of the first hour of The Sound Lab, but stick around for hour two, where we have interviews from The Souls and The Ra Band. We also have a live session from Silmer as well, so hopefully you'll stick around for that. But to finish off the hour, we have Alison Limerick. The track is called Sister, Mother, Child, and it's here on The Sound Lab's Future Hits.

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1: Wes Streeting is to meet the Prime Minister in Downing Street tomorrow to discuss the current turbulence in government. The Health Secretary is keen to succeed Sir Keir Starmer, and a number of his supporters have resigned this week. At Cabinet this morning, the PM said he would be happy to meet colleagues individually, and it's understood Streeting requested a meeting. Tom Cahill, senior lecturer at Nottingham Trent University,

0: You're getting killed on energy. You're windmilling your country to death. Open up the North Sea. You have one of the greatest sources of energy in the world.
1: The row over who should lead the country is having a knock-on effect on the financial markets. UK long-term borrowing costs have surged to a fresh 28-year high. The FTSE 100 closed 4 points lower, and the pound also fell against the dollar. A man's been shot dead by police after a standoff in Bedford. Police negotiators tried to engage with a man in his 40s who'd barricaded himself inside a property, but he presented a weapon and specialist armed officers fired. Health officials say there is no sign of a larger hantavirus outbreak, but the situation could change. The warning comes as the last passengers from the disease-stricken cruise ship MV Hondius have been evacuated. Airlines have increased the number of flight cancellations for May due to high jet fuel prices and fears of shortages. 296 departures from UK airports have been axed, up from 120 cancellations a week ago. And Zoe Ball has confirmed she will not be one of the new presenters of Strictly Come Dancing. On her podcast, she said after an extensive audition process, she is now out of the running. That's the latest from Radio News Hub. I'm David Hall.
2: This is your weather update.
1: A mix of sunshine and showers throughout the morning across the UK. Some showers will be heavy with hail and thunder. There'll be brisk and chilly northwesterly winds, a high of 14 degrees Celsius.
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and welcome to the second hour of the Sound Labs Future Hits. In this hour, interviews from The Souls and The Raw Band. That comes alongside a live session too from Silmar and a load of new music. And you've already heard Ernest with Boat Named After You. And up next is Open Sight. The track is called In Plain Sight and it's here on the Sound Labs Future Hits.

0: And that was Callum Pitt with Ghosts Along the Coastline. Hopefully you enjoyed that. Now it's time for our third interview of the show. It comes from The Souls. They've got a new record and a new track called Secrets, which we'll play straight up after. So The Souls, how are you?
1: Hello, how are we doing? Very good, thank you.
2: Good, that is great to hear. So we've been playing a single of yours called Secrets. Tell us a bit about the single, first of all.
1: Well, that's actually a funny story how I wrote that song. I was in my little studio at home back in Switzerland, and I had the idea, I had the melody in mind, but I didn't know what to write about. So I opened up an old New York Times paper from 2 years ago or so. I picked a random word, and that word was secret. So I wrote a story about secrets. And I mean, everybody's got to see his own, his or her own secret. So yeah, it's all about that, actually.
2: Fair enough. And considering you took the title from the paper, have you got any other titles or stories that you've taken inspiration from random places?
1: Well, there's one song. Let me see. There's one song on the album called Toxic. I wrote that one with our producer, Andy Wright. And the story actually was inspired by the divorce of Johnny Depp and Amber Heard that was going on at that time. So toxic relationships, you know.
2: Yeah, no, absolutely. And as mentioned, it's off your new album, The Whip It In, which is out now. For those who've not had a chance to take a listen, tell us a bit about the record.
1: Yeah, so we went to London for 1 month and recorded it with Andy Wright and Gavin Goldberg. And the last records we did were kind of polished, really a bit more polished than that one. And on this particular record, we focused more on raw and honest energy and emotions rather than polishing the whole thing. And especially, I think, in a world that where it's all digital and AI and stuff like that, we kind of tried with that record to be a little bit of the human touch. So it's very raw and authentic, I guess.
2: Nice, yeah, nice. And the sound that you've made with this record, is it the sound you wanted, or is it kind of how it turned out in the studio and writing process?
1: Well, it wasn't the sound that we wanted in the first place, because, you know, as a band, you probably don't hear yourself as other people hear you. So I think the producers on that record did a great job, because they captured who we really are. And so it took a bit of time to realize, to get too used to it, that we really sound like that. And but that's, by the end of the day, that's just who we are. And I'm really proud of that.
2: Good. Yeah, good. And I'm sure you wrote more than what made it onto the record. What happens to those tracks now? Do you consider them again down the line, or is it a case of starting afresh when the time comes?
1: I think, well, you know, when we do a record, or when we write a record, I write like a billion songs that end up in a bin. And I guess also for a reason. So I'd rather start with something brand new and fresh than digging out something old that didn't work in that first place.
2: Yeah, no, that makes sense. Absolutely. And I like to talk about the writing process as well. So for you, how do tracks normally start off?
1: It's a good question. I think the main thing, most of the time I write songs with my acoustic guitar, but it's just like, you know, sometimes I try to force something, I pick up the guitar and think, now I want to write a song, and that usually don't come out as well. But when I have the feeling I got a melody or a feeling inside of me or a story that I want to tell, I grab it and just let it happen. So, but definitely melody first and the feeling of the song, and then see what comes out. So
2: Yeah. the world of lyrics and the world of music are two completely different worlds. How easy and straightforward do you find it to combine the lyrics to the melody and music you've created?
1: Well, it depends. That changes a lot as well. Sometimes I come up with just one word, you know, or one line that stick with me. And if it sticks with me, I think that that sticks with me for a reason. So I dig deeper a little bit and try to find out the reason why it sticks with me, that reason. And But yeah, I think, and also one thing that I've learned over the years is not to think too much or too hard about writing a song, rather just focusing on, just let it happen. And that's actually the hardest part, to be just, you know, to perspective from another view, kind of.

and I hope you enjoyed the interview there with The Souls, followed by their latest single, Secrets. Now we've got a couple of tracks to play you before we get to our live session from Silmar. We've got some Tom Hancock on the way, but up next is Wynonna Bleach. Coming off their new record, this is Religion, and it's here on the Sound Lab's Future Hits.

0: And that was Tom Hancock with Nothing. And it's now time for our live session, and this week comes from Silmar. Thanks so much to Silmar for recording this for us. So we're going to hand over to Silmar for their live session.
1: Hello, this is Brian from the band Silmar, and this is our track Fly Swatter for the Sound Lab. Enjoy.

Hello, this is Brian from the band Somar, and this is our track White Bread for the Sound Lab. Enjoy.

Hello, this is Brian from Sylmar, and this is the song My Own Experiment for the Sound Lab. Enjoy.

And thanks so much to Silmar for recording that for us. And if you're a fan of our sessions, and I know so many of you are, then on next week's show, Anna Katerina is on the show. So make sure you tune in for that. Now, you've probably been wondering what's been playing underneath my chit-chat today. Well, I can tell you the artist is Ether Arnolds. The track is called Body of Water, and it is an instrumental track in its own right. So rather than play you the track in full, we're going to move on and play you a new track from Riley's. The track is called Brother, and it's here on the Sound Labs Future Hits.

0: And that was The Dead Collective with Cracks. And it's now time for our final interview of the show. It comes from The Ra Band. They've got new music out and a new record too, and we've got their track Could You Be The One to play straight up after. So The Ra Band, how are you?
1: I'm very well, and looking forward to meeting you and talking to you.
2: Yes, absolutely. Me too. And we've been playing a single of yours called Could You Be The One. Tell us a bit about the single, first of all.
1: Well, it's from the latest album, which is a compilation of some of the tracks that have been out before, but we've rebuilt using the original vocals on every track, the original from as they were recorded, but beefing up the track, changing it slightly, rearranging. And there's two or three new tunes that nobody's had before on the album. And Could You Be The One is the actual first track, which is being used as a bit of a promo for the whole thing.
2: Nice, yeah, nice. And what was the reason behind putting this compilation record together?
1: I was sitting there one day and I thought, what shall I do today? No, I mean, continuing the story, really, with new material and new versions of the old tracks. I thought it was a good idea to take the whole project on a step.
2: Yeah, no, absolutely. And one track I wanted to talk to you about was Reach Out For Love, which I believe, according to this press release, is the first time you've had a male vocalist, but you don't know who the vocalist is either. Tell us a bit about that.
1: Yeah, that is a tale. I recorded it, what must be 8 or 9 years ago now, but the original vocalist who I wanted to use actually was a guy called Lance Ellington, who does, interestingly, the Strictly Come Dancing vocals, because they're brilliant in the orchestra for that program. Anyway, Lance couldn't do it, and he organised, I don't know how, for Adept to come in. And the guy came in, and he was great, a lovely guy. And I said, well, okay, we put the track on, and he did two tunes without any rehearsing. He'd obviously had the music and he'd learnt it. And it came out brilliantly. And we thought, well, this is great. You know, this is the first time we've ever had a male voice on a Ra Band record. But I thought, this is great. It's a whole new era opening up. But he suddenly, at the end of the session, when we'd all said, oh, that's brilliant, he said, I'm totally sure I've got to go. I've got another session. I'll see you later. And he never left any details, even at the reception or anywhere. So we no idea who the guy is. And we even put posters out looking for him around London. You know, is this you? No sign of him. No, even to this day, we haven't found out. So if he's listening, I wish you'd get in touch. Yeah.

And I hope you enjoyed the interview there with The Ra Band, followed by their latest single, Could You Be The One? And that's the end of the show for another week, I am afraid. But don't you worry, we will be back next week with that live session from Anna Katerina, as already promised, plus interviews from Max Miller, Jess Moskaluk, and Brian from the band Paris, who is doing a charity cycle ride. So we had a chat with him all about it. And that is all on next week's show. But if you can't wait until then, social media at The Sound Lab, yes, on all the socials. You can also check out the website, thesoundlabuk.co.uk. And make sure you check us out on Spotify and check out our other radio shows too. And to finish off the show this week, we have Serpico. The track is called Rock. And I'll see you next week for another episode of The Sound Lab's Future Hits. Goodbye.

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1: Prime Minister Sir Keir Starmer is fighting to keep his job after a string of ministerial resignations. Dozens of MPs are also urging him to stand down, but more than 100 are calling for him to stay. The PM is to meet with potential leadership rival Wes Streeting ahead of the King's speech, but Deputy PM David Lammy says talk of a contest is an unwelcome distraction.
2: We must put country before party. Keir Starmer has my full support. The only person that benefits from the Labour Party navel-gazing in this way is Nigel Farage and the populist right.
1: Meanwhile, the political uncertainties had a direct effect on the market. The pound is down against the dollar, the FTSE 100 has fallen, and UK long-term borrowing costs have surged to a 28-year high. Plaid Cymru's Rhian ap Iorwerth has been confirmed as First Minister of Wales. His party is now the largest after seeing off more than 100 years of Labour dominance.
3: Our best days

0: armed officers and police negotiators tried to engage with him, but he presented a weapon and police fired. 10 more cruise passengers are to be flown to the UK for hantavirus monitoring. The group from the UK overseas territories of St Helena and Ascension Island, who were on the MV Hondius, are being brought to the UK to complete their self-isolation. Health officials insist it's a precautionary measure and none of them are showing symptoms. And Eurovision semi-finals are underway ahead of Saturday's final in Vienna. That's the latest from Radio News Hub. I'm David Hall.
1: This is your weather update.
0: A mix of sunshine and showers throughout the morning across the UK. Some showers will be heavy with hail and thunder. There'll be brisk and chilly northwesterly winds, a high of 14 degrees Celsius.
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3: It's already being hailed as one of the most heartwarming and funny films of the year, and it's maybe one of the most bizarre too. The Sheep Detectives is all about a herd of sheep who love murder mystery stories and find themselves solving a real-life murder when their beloved shepherd, played by Hugh Jackman, is found dead under mysterious circumstances.
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0: back this week for Series 2 on BBC One. 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
7: Bright light city, gonna set my soul, gonna set my soul on fire. Got a whole lot of money that's ready to burn, so get those stakes up higher. There's a thousand pretty women waiting out there. They're all living the devil may care, and I'm just a devil with love to spare. So viva Las Vegas, viva Las Vegas. How I wish that there were more than the 24 hours in the day. Even if there were 40 more, I wouldn't sleep a minute away. Oh, there's blackjack and poker and the roulette wheel, a fortune won and lost on every

And so welcome along to another edition of the Classic Chart Rundown with me, Dave Marley, where today we concentrate on the chart of April 1964. You just heard two tracks just outside the top 20, one on its way out from Elvis Presley and Viva Las Vegas, and one on its way in from Dionne Warwick and Walk On By. Another track on its way out of the chart this week was this one from the Dave Clark 5.

0: And so on its way out of the chart this week, you just heard the Dave Clark 5 and Bits and Pieces. Let's get stuck into the top 20 of April 1964. And at this week's...
1: Number 20!
0: It's The Shadows.

0: So it's down one space from last week's 19 to this week's number 20, The Shadows and the Theme from Young Lovers. And it's down four from last week's 15 to this week's
1: number 19
0: for Cilla Black.

0: Besides a fall of four spaces from last week's 15 to this week's number 19, Cilla Black and Anyone Who Had a Heart, and it's a brand new entry at this week's
1: number 18
0: for the four pennies.

0: brand new entry at this week's number 18 for the Four Pennies and Juliet, and it's another brand new entry at this week's
1: number 17
0: for Jerry and the Pacemakers.

0: And so it's another brand new entry at this week's 17 for Jerry and the Pacemakers and Don't Let the Sun Catch You Crying. And it's another brand new entry at this week's
1: number 16
0: for Manfred Mann.

0: And so it's another brand new entry at this week's number 16 for Manfred Mann and Hubble Bubble Toil and Trouble as we continue the chart countdown for April 1964. It's down 6 spaces from last week's 9 to this week's
1: number 15
0: for Gene Pitney.

0: And so Gene Pitney drops down from last week's number 9 to this week's 15 with That Girl Belongs to Yesterday, and it's down 3 from last week's 11 to this week's
1: number 14.

0: And so the swinging blue jeans dropped down three spaces from last week's 11 to this week's 14 with Good Golly Miss Molly, and it's up from last week's 17 to this week's
1: number 13
0: for the Miguel 5.

0: So it's a climb of one space from last week's 13 to this week's number 12, the Mojos and Everything's All Right. And it's up one from last week's 12 to this week's
1: number 11
0: for Doris Day.

0: And so Doris Day climbs one space from last week's number 12 to this week's 11 with Move Over Darling as we step inside the top 10 of April 1964. It's down four from last week's number 6 to this week's
1: number 10
0: for the Hollies.

0: And so the Hollies dropped down four spaces from last week's six to this week's number 10 with Just One Look. And it's down from last week's number four to this week's
1: number nine
0: for Billy J. Kramer and the Dakotas.

0: Billy J. Kramer and the Dakotas dropped down 5 spaces from last week's number 4 to this week's number 9 with Little Children, and it's a non-mover at this week's
1: number 8
0: for the Rolling Stones.

0: And so Jim Reeves drops down one space from last week's number 5 to this week's number 6 with I Love You Because, as we continue the chart countdown for April 1964, it's up 5 from last week's number 10 to this week's
1: number 5.

0: places from last week's number 10 to this week's number 5, Millie and My Boy Lollipop. And it's up from last week's number 20 to this week's
1: number 4
0: for The Searchers.

0: flows up 16 spaces from last week's number 20 to this week's number 4, The Searchers and Don't Throw Your Love Away, as we step inside the top 3 of April 1964. It's a non-mover at this week's
1: number 3
0: for The Bachelors.

0: And so the Beatles dropped down from last week's number one to this week's number two with Can't Buy Me Love. We're moments away from finding out what was number one in April 1964. Before we do, let's recap on the top 10. It's down from last week's 6 to this week's 10. The Hollies, Just One Look. Down from last week's 4 to this week's number 9, Billy J. Kramer and the Dakotas and Little Children. A non-mover at this week's number 8 for the Rolling Stones and Not Fade Away. And another non-mover at this week's number 7 for Applejacks and Tell Me When. Down one from last week's 5 to this week's 6, Jim Reeves, I Love You Because. Up 5 from last week's 10 to this week's 5, Millie and My Boy Lollipop. Up 16 from last week's 20 to this week's number 4, The Searchers and Don't Throw Your Love Away. Inside the top 3, a non-mover at this week's number 3 for The Bachelors and I Believe. And it's down from last week's number 1 to this week's number 2 for The Beatles and Can't Buy Me Love. The track.
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2: The Prime Minister is to meet Wes Streeting in Downing Street to discuss the current turbulence in government. A number of the Health Secretary's supporters have quit, which has further destabilised Sir Keir Starmer's premiership. Tom Cagle, senior lecturer at Nottingham Trent University, says it's clear Sir Keir will eventually need to go.
3: What they're trying to do currently is to try and to dislodge him through kind of pressure. Reflecting on it in a couple of days, I imagine they will get their wish in terms of a timetabled departure at some point over the course of the summer, if not the autumn.
2: Meanwhile, as he sets off on a trip to China, President Trump was asked about the Prime Minister's leadership woes.
4: Should he stay or go? That's up to him. But I told him from day one, you're getting killed on energy. You're windmilling your country to death. Open up the North Sea. You have one of the greatest sources of energy in the world.
2: The financial markets have taken a hit as the political turmoil continues. UK long-term borrowing costs have surged to a 28-year high. The FTSE 100 closed 4 points lower and the pound also fell against the dollar. The UK is to open its doors to more people for hantavirus monitoring. 10 more cruise passengers from the UK overseas territories of St Helena and Ascension Island, who were on the MV Hondius, are being brought to the UK to complete their self-isolation. Health officials insist it's a precautionary measure and none of them are showing symptoms. A man's been shot dead by police after a standoff in Bedford. Police negotiators tried to engage with a man in his 40s who barricaded himself inside a property, but he presented a weapon and specialist arms officers fired. Airlines have increased the number of flight cancellations for May due to high jet fuel prices and fears of shortages. 296 departures from UK airports have been axed, up from 120 cancellations a week ago. And Zoe Ball has confirmed she will not be one of the new presenters of Strictly Come Dancing. That's the latest from Radio News Hub. I'm David Hall.
1: This is your weather update.
2: A mix of sunshine and showers throughout the morning across the UK. Some showers will be heavy with hail and thunder. There'll be brisk and chilly northwesterly winds, a high of 14 degrees Celsius.
1: The greatest hits of all time.

He is the cheeky chappy that is Ollie Mears. And that's his Dear Darling. Welcome along. It's the Love Zone. We are here for the next hour. And it's Alec Nicol with you. Some good music lined up for you. I'll give you some Journey and ABBA after this one from Christy Burr.

or you can beat a bit of soft rock. And that's Journey. And Don't Stop Believing. There was another version of that, of course, High School Musical. Oh, no talk about that one. That's the original. Journey, Don't Stop Believing, playing out here on the Love Zone. We've got some Anne Murray lined up, and also Bread. Good hit from the 70s. Right after this one, it comes from ABBA. And an 80s hit for them, if I remember right, just as they were winding down and calling it a day. This is The Winner Takes It All, playing out right here on the Love Zone. Good to have your company. I don't

she can sing a song, can't she? That's Adele and Someone Like You. Before that, we had Bread and If, which was also done by Telly Savalas, but I think their version's better.

Oh, we like her. That's Pink and Lily Allen. And that's a true love playing out here on the Love Zone. What have we got? Oh, just about 15 minutes left. Give you some Sandy Posey from the 60s, right after this one. Another classic soft rock song. It comes from Air Supply.

Sandy Posey and the Single Girl. Well, that's about it from me to you. Thanks a lot for your company on this edition of The Love Zone. Don't forget to check out the website vinyldaves.co.uk or get us on Facebook under The Love Zone. Some Bob Dylan and Alison Moyet. It is on the way right after this big 70s hit from the band Ace. And this is their How Long. Look after yourself and each other. Take care. Bye-bye.

0: A man's been shot dead by police after a standoff in Bedford. Police say they were called to find a man in his 40s barricaded inside a property and making threats. Specialist armed officers and police negotiators tried to engage with him, but he presented a weapon and police fired. 10 more cruise passengers are to be flown to the UK for hantavirus monitoring. The group from the UK overseas territories of St Helena and Ascension Island, who were on the MV Hondius, are being brought to the UK to complete their self-isolation. Health officials insist it's a precautionary measure and none of them are showing symptoms. And Eurovision semi-finals are underway ahead of Saturday's final in Vienna. That's the latest from Radio News Hub. I'm David Hall.
1: This is your weather update.
0: A mix of sunshine and showers throughout the morning across the UK. Some showers will be heavy with hail and thunder. There'll be brisk and chilly northwesterly winds, a high of 14 degrees Celsius.
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3: It's already being hailed as one of the most heartwarming and funny films of the year, and it's maybe one of the most bizarre too. The Sheep Detectives is all about a herd of sheep who love murder mystery stories and find themselves solving a real-life murder when their beloved shepherd, played by Hugh Jackman, is found dead under mysterious circumstances.

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3: 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An incredible 5 CDs.

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8: 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Are you listening? 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
9: In 40-odd years, I hadn't done much exercise, but I knew I had to start. Sound familiar? Do what I did. Start the fight back to a healthier you with the Couch to 5K app. I couldn't run for a minute. 9 weeks later, I was running for half an hour. You can do it too. Join thousands of monthly users. 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Better health. Let's do this.
10: Drugs stay in your system longer than you think. So you could fail a police drug test days later.
11: Drug test positive.
10: Be banned from driving for a minimum of 12 months.
11: Come with me, please, sir.
10: And have a criminal record for years.
11: And turn to the side, please.
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12: So sorry, gonna have to let you go.
10: Is risking your future really a road you want to go down? When you let drugs drive, you lose control of your life. Think. Don't put drugs in the driving seat.
13: I'd been tasked to get to the naked truth about successful local advertising.
14: Are you peeping, Tom?
13: Sadly, it wasn't in there. So I pulled out my pencil to draw my own conclusions. It was broken. Yes, it was pointless. Then it hit me. 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
2: Prime Minister Sir Keir Starmer is fighting to keep his job after a string of ministerial resignations. Dozens of MPs are also urging him to stand down, but more than 100 are calling for him to stay. The PM is to meet with potential leadership rival Wes Streeting ahead of the King's speech, but Deputy PM David Lammy says talk of a contest is an unwelcome distraction.
3: We must put country before party. Keir Starmer has my full support. The only person that benefits from the Labour Party navel-gazing in this way is Nigel Farage and the populist right.
2: Meanwhile, the political uncertainties had a direct effect on the markets. The pound is down against the dollar, the FTSE 100 has fallen, and UK long-term borrowing costs have surged to a 28-year high. Plaid Cymru's Rhian ap Iorwerth has been confirmed as First Minister of Wales. His party is now the largest after seeing off more than 100 years of Labour dominance.
4: Our best days lie ahead of us. That is how we know that together we can and will build a fairer, more ambitious Wales for all.
2: A man's been shot dead by police after a standoff in Bedford. Police say they were called to find a man in his 40s barricaded inside a property and making threats. Specialist armed officers and police negotiators tried to engage with him, but he presented a weapon and